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10: Reopen 493, street lights are working again at this point.
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9: First 9 is in quarters, cross staff of engineers.
3: Fresh 9-10-4.
5: Date of birth is February 5th, 1984. She's clear suspended instruction permit with a valid ID card, clear tip, positive for NOR, Tom and Zebra.
9: 10-4.
3: I copy, streets are not functioning. I'll go and let streets up.
5: Charles, 2 and 4, North 37, both in at 1063.
9: 1-4.
5: 7. Both in at 6th and Sage for a vehicle versus pedestrian. I don't have a status this time. 6th and Sage, runs on fire, responding.
9: 1-4, code 3.
7: 4-7, same traffic.
9: Good
5: job.
9: Three assist, I'll be en route with 3 and 4.
3: Be en route with 3 and 4.
9: 1-5-7.
3: Charles, turn 5 Wall Street. And Charles. And Charles, turn 5 Wall Street tonight as well. Frank, 493.
9: Real, 345, 24 last, number 2.
3: Shoot next, I'm
9: Charles, 305, for my last display, you can go check the camera.
3: Charles,
6: read it, Charles, 307, assistant route with 15.
5: Charles, 307.
6: Somewhere
5: left.
11: It's 90 Yellow Queen Robert 208, California. Black Jeep.
3: Two 35.
7: Take your follow up. I'll be on 21 and I'll update the new gate number.
5: TCM82.
7: It's actually going to be the call that I was just on, but it's reference case 26-506922.
5: 10-4.
0: So that was Tug Admin.
5: 10-4.
3: I'm upset with questioning, no longer landline.
8: 1-7.

0: Still at the city, I need to return to recharge. I haven't seen any additional movement other than the male getting in the back seat.
1: Roger, 3.
2: Prepare Charles 3-4 in the area and rental supervisor on me.
1: Charles 3-4.
3: Thank you, have a good night.
1: Thank you, have a good night.
4: Engine 4-10-4. 2, Maverick,
3: Panther.
1: 2-9-92. Mastery. I'm wondering now.
2: Go ahead.
1: Stack 1153, is that phone message for you?
4: Six AI 10-8.
3: Charles 2-6. And Charles 2-3, Charles 6 in line, don't cross.
2: 6th and care, sorry.
3: Copy, 4th and care. 1021 is requesting to speak to sergeants, stack 088 and 094.
4: Copy, I'll take a look.
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1: I copy. Do they need me for 17?
2: Negative. This is the MSI. This is the 40-40 caution. Go ahead.
1: Figured. I'll be 10.
0: We didn't copy saw. And I'll shoot it. Good for.
1: Motor 18, TT times 2. I'll be back out.
0: Motor 18.
2: It's all matter 1, TT back out.
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1: Sorry, I thought it was Medic 3. That's on radio. I will get you a card.
0: Copy that. No worries. Thank you.
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1: 34-5.
0: Both in Red Rock in North Virginia, the northeast corner of the parking area. 1016, two males and one female. They're near a vehicle, which is a silver four-door sedan, no plates. Female's a white female, medium build, brown hair, gray tank top, blue pants. Male number one is a white male, possible teenager, thin build, dark brown hair, black shirt with a heart. On the ground, throwing dirt at the male to keep him away from her. Still getting further. Red Rock in North Virginia.
2: 47, from the distance.
3: 3-4-5. Show us the route to Red Rock. We're close. Careful.
4: 2-4. No, we're at 249. And North Virginia, 2-8. Thanks. I couldn't copy you. Can you repeat?
2: Okay, thank you.
5: Maria Charles, 05. MHI, you can clear all units to jump ahead.
4: Charles, jump ahead.
5: Maria Charles, 223.
4: I'm turning to you.
6: 70, can I get a 10.9 on a VIN? Henry George, Frank Boys 2, Frank 59, Charles Henry 5, 64203.
0: I copy, semi.
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0: 325, Reno, go to 02729. Can you 10-9 the DOB in the last four of that social?
1: Hey, firm. DOB is going to be 0717 of 1994, and then the last four of the social is going to be 8626.
0: Copy, 8626, and there was a diamond was on the left wrist?
1: Hey, firm.
0: Hey, copy. And go to your second.
1: Second is going to be a white female adult, last name Murphy. It's Mary Union Roberts. Frank Henry, Robert Edward, yellow. First name Desiree, it's David Edward, Sam Ida, Robert Edward, Edward. DOB of 10-12 of 1990, with a social security number of 530-5316-02.

0: Is that Eden 253?
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0: 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Was that the 29 on one?
2: Semi one.
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1: 6D1 is code 4. I'll be 10-8. And I'm going to be looking for another 1050 that possibly occurred northbound McCarran, just north of Nichols Boulevard.
0: 10-4.

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1: 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Is this confirmation that there's no problem? We can cancel.
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1: I copy. Go ahead.
2: Via Whitehill Bull, last name 10, it's Henry Edward, Nora, Nora. First name Anthony, it's Adam Nora, Tom Henry, Ocean Nora, Yellow, DOVO 0616 of 1993. And a social security number of 3161347 T7. The third identifier, or an additional identifier, would be the diamond on his left wrist.
1: I copy.
3: Nora,
1: through the dial, she's speaking. Nora, 3-7, I'll just hold it up on the screen.
3: 3-7, thank you.

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5: 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Wait, Charles
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5: 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Charles 3-1-6. 6-2-0-5-5-6-5, Edward 6 and
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1: Motor 18.
2: This has already happened. I'm going to go meet with the RP at 600 Tiger Group.
1: And that's 334, I copy.
2: Then Reno 7383, I'll be in Robinson.
1: 7383, sir.
3: Ladder 1, red frequency assignment, medical emergency, review call details, respond 300 Sage Street, Unit 120, District 1, Ladder 1, respond 300 Sage Street, Unit 120.
0: Minitom 234.
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0: Information here, and myself and 23 will be en route to 18276 Polar Bear Court, follow-up related.
1: Tom 234.
5: Minitom 345.
1: No, 23, was that on scene?
5: Hey, bro.
1: Thank you.

0: putting it there, if you could just verify it, please.
1: That will do.
2: To all units, attempt to locate a reckless driver left in northbound I-580 from mile marker 13, approximately 1733 hours. Vehicle is a white Dodge lifted truck, unknown plate, permit P. Truck ran a gray minivan off the road. Van started road raging with the truck. No further information at this time. Transferred to NSP. Reference back 189, Marshall clear.
0: Nice.
1: Charles, we're going to say something else, 1-4.
0: Charles, 3-5.
3: Henry, that's code 1. There's a PD in route to this one.
0: That's on the con stage.
1: Different.
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0: Mystery.
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1: Rena Tom, 334. Apologize. There should be 18176.
0: 34.

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0: 1060 Vassar Street for the disturbance at 1192. 1060 Vassar.
2: She does have three of obstructing officers. She's clear to be just local, valid Nevada ID card. And subject Anthony shows to be 1099 on local times 2 for contempt of court, failure to pay out of RMC, and STA out of RMC. On local, he did have a different birthday of 7/16/93. I didn't find any 27 for him, otherwise he's clear NCIC and CGIS.
1: 2-5-8,
2: can you
1: confirm, please?
2: Sure.
1: Reno Nora, that's 225, can I also get an additional case number for at 1R?
2: Reno 325, the additional case number is going to be 16901, 16901.
1: Copy that, thank you.

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2: Pending Priority 1 Child's call, SAC 193, between Upper and Lower Fields at South Valley Sports. Unattended 4-year-old juvenile, last name wearing a red shirt, gray pants, reporting party standing by with him. South Valley's regional.
0: Copy. One. ISIS are showing up. Okay.
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0: are at 349 Reno. Do you have traffic?
1: Edgerton, Reno. Can I copy your call?
2: Hey, Reno.
1: Edgerton. It's going to be a accident, unknown injury, correction, injury accident at northbound 395 at Palmer Boulevard. District 10, low frequency, engine 10, northbound 395 Palmer Boulevard.
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1: 18
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4: Can I get a 2729
5: on one? 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First, Charles, Goshen, Nora, Sam, Tom, Adam, Nora, Charles, Ida, Last, Charles, Ocean, Robert, Charles,
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0: Would you like to advise, or do you want me to go ahead and dispatch engine 2?
1: We're having a day on the freeway, heading southbound. We can take the one on Clearacre if you want to dispatch engine 2 to the one that's northbound.
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0: Union 266, Reno, read answer.
1: Delta.
0: Now, if this is just one single accident, or if it's two accidents.
1: Standby,
0: I'm going to put you on the northbound 395 in Carrier, and then I'll dispatch engine 2 to the northbound 395 in Par, is that correct?
1: Yes, please.
0: 10-4, give me 1 second, okay? We're training.
2: Reno Union 438, can I get a case number?
3: I'll go cover 6-1.
2: 10-4.
3: Zero. Direction west side.
2: 10-4.
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0: May I start our vehicle?
1: Okay.
0: Excuse me, an injury accident, northbound 395, just out of the car, two vehicles, the District 10, red frequency, engine 8 to 395 northbound, park overlord.
1: The accident, we are now heading northbound back to the accident on Clear Acre. You can cancel the engine 8, please, back on that one.
2: No worries. I'll keep an eye for you.
0: I'll see you in the primary 10 cruiser.
1: Okay.
0: I'll shoot both in that to call 1196 at 526 to a second street for disturbance between neighbors. Hostile 76. Or 1056. 526 West 2nd.
1: Yes, right now. What's up?
4: Motor 18. CC back up.
0: Motor 18.
1: 5901, take cover.
0: Tom Magdalene.
1: You know, 345 assist. Go all up here, continue on the front of the power tree.
0: I will do not call 1048.
2: 600 Geiger grid, unit 235.
5: Mar Adam, George David 1-280-452-722-74 on a Kia.
2: 10-4.
0: No, I have 3-8 information. It's going to be at 1405 Skymount, number 625 Skymount in by Vintage. It's going to be a report of a juvenile that is known to cut. The rest of the details are on the call. 1220.
6: Charles 317 assist in 2314 call.
2: Charles 07.
7: Ten 373, 10375 for Nestle 63.
1: 73.
7: 10373735, the area of Moana and Virginia, but on Moana between Virginia and Bobo's for possibly physical 1016, male and female involved. Still trying to get better. Moana and Virginia.
6: 75 in route. 7-3.
2: A 19 Hyundai, the VIN is clear expired on an 04 Kia.
6: 10-4.
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2: 10-4.

0: Reno, this is Vance. We have a hold on.
1: Hello,
0: man. This is Dobby.
2: You can put this back in the pen and I'll check in a bit.
1: No, I'll be saying 10-4 and 10-3. I'll send you a train route to Ethan Sierra for a non-injury accident. They're blocking traffic. It's going to be a teal colored Camry and a tan sedan. And Franklin and 3 are able to go for traffic control as well since they're blocking.
3: 87 route. 490 route.

0: 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For a person laying down on the side of the road.
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1: 7373
2: Fresh, fleet handling on the set.
1: 7373 0335, sorry about that. Case number 16905, 16905. For the fraud on Stead. And are you code 4?
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0: 3. Dispatch 3, it's your 25 minutes away. I can continue now.
1: I will check.
0: Tom 54, AI, we'll be right with him.
1: Tom 54.
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1: Motor 18.
2: Medical 8 at 0
1: interstate 580 south. Cross the ramp and
2: ramp. What's available?
1: No door entry, did you say?
2: Okay.
1: Do you read it?
2: Yes, sir.
1: If I can train route to 1405 Sky Mountain, between the apartment 625.
2: Let's see, copy.

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1: Back up.
0: Thank you.
2: 05 Los Santos Parkway at the 5 below of Los Santos. Check for 1037 subject / larceny. I'd be advised. Male came into the store, took an item, was pacing back and forth before he came in. Was last seen heading towards the Raw. The white male, 30 to 40, 5'9", medium build with brown hair, chin length hair, full beard. He was wearing an olive green hoodie ripped on the left arm with cut off jeans. Last seen about 10 minutes ago, he did take a plastic knife and hid it in his pocket. 5 below in Los Altos.
1: 62. 61.
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4: Car positive for Norwich has 16 Thomas Zebra. 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
0: Charles is far.
4: Carrier only.

0: Charles 316, code 4917.
1: 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And Charles 32, I can change name.
0: 10-8-6.
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0: Rain and Lawrence, 325 Francis.
1: No, this is us.
0: Remember, EG.
3: Do 2729 on the mail, and then can you check Nevada and Florida?
4: And then you see the comments of evening?
1: 27.
0: Morning.
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3: 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Date of birth is 12/30 of 91 with a Nevada ID card 0208406885.

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2: Ten 4 3 2 0 to cover.
3: Thank you, San Reno. 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
2: And a white Kia four-door. Be advised, unknown injuries and unknown driver for the vehicle at Los Altos in Promedio.
4: Okay. 21.
3: District 10, what frequency? And then 10, 310, request route.
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0: Copy.
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5: 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I'll be 10-8.
4: 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I don't want TC back out.
3: Come on.

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2: 7375.
3: Charles Spoon, 6 plus United 7373.
1: 47.
4: 16.
3: And Charles 206 will get you North States come available. It's going to be at 310 Oracrest for physical 1016 male female. The female pulled the reporting peg down by the shirt, causing her to fall. She's requesting medical as she hit her head. The female has lost a young blood for Sedina. 310 Oracrest.
1: 47.

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0: Attention.
2: 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Ethan's here.

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1: Tom out of one.
0: North Virginia calling about a first line is King Edward Victor 2-2 on a Subaru.
1: Tom out of one.
0: Hang on, 45, RT up here, I'll be on to request.
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4: 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Respond 650 Record Street, Unit 330,

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2: Clear Citizen Local. I found a hit for Florida for him. It looks like his license is not valid. Did you want to cover?
3: No, I am code 4. Thank you.
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5: I don't know if you caught my last, but there is something, possible accident, 580 southbound, just north of the Bowers exit, if you want to advise NHP, it's a blue sedan. Left shoulder, next to number one lane.
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0: 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Advise the suspect was last seen headed towards the 2nd Street exit, Walmart on 2nd.
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0: Where are you?
3: Where are you, guys, others?
4: But there's a blue sedan with two females in the left-hand emergency lane, just north of the Bowers exit. We'll be on scene shortly.
5: Copy that.
1: Sparks 362.
0: 362.
1: Subjects GOA spoke with RP. They're going to do an online report today.

0: clear evidence en route to district court.
1: Number 16906 for the Hale and Neal. What are you good for?
2: Copy, what's up for?
1: Never.
3: What are you seeing traffic?
1: What are you? Number 18, go ahead.
4: West Virginia Power, Nevada personalized, Charles Henry George.
1: Number 18.
5: Reno, Charles 27, traffic.
1: Charles 27.
5: What's the stage? Unlicensed Acura.
1: Charles 27.
6: Charles 2 and Zagoda.
1: Charles 26.
7: Reno, I think for 7, looking at 23, will be out with the mail in front of the house.
1: Roger.
7: Getting both out there.
1: Copy on Roadcrest.
8: 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You guys can cancel.

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1: 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We will be.
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0: 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RB6, a female was pushed down in the street with a juvenile in her arms by her ex-husband. I furnished the landline getting further description. 2598 Damaris Street.
1: 21-41. 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
4: Reno, Charles 07, valid J4 attending.
3: Charles 07.
0: It's going to be a white male, mid-30s, 5'8 to 5'9, medium build, wearing a blue baseball cap, green Vans, and t-shirt. White female, mid-30s, 5'2 to 5'3, thin build, wearing a white and blue floral dress. They're currently on foot, and RP witnessed this situation, trying to de-escalate.
4: Officer in first, unlicensed, black Dodge Charger.
3: Charleston.
4: Okay, copy.
3: Charles 312.
4: Charles 312. 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
3: No, right, City.
4: Reno 933, you should have responded and play a simple three.
3: Line 3.
4: 07 traffic.
3: Charles 07.
4: Montello 06 on a Saturn and license.
3: Charles 07.
4: 3-1-3-4-5-3-4-4.
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0: What engine?
1: Copy. What is, backing up?
0: Engine 4. Engine.

female parents just came out of the residence and believe this could be the parents' house for the female. Currently, they have calmed down and are no longer yelling at each other. And there's another witness trying to keep the party separated.

0: 3:30.
1: I'm sorry, last unit?
0: It's me, Miller 330.
1: Oh, with you. Go ahead.
0: Hey, you. Reference deck 11, I want for check on 1122. Did Renza respond to make contact with that gentleman?
1: Looks like they did. They cleared advising no medical. Possibly still need a welfare check due to the male not eating.
0: Okay, if they made the determination that he is not a medical, then we have no need to respond.
1: I copy. I'll go ahead and let Green Normal cancel.
2: 10-4.
1: And accept.
3: Hi, George. Eva Charles. Eva 63405.
1: CME 38964.
4: Respond 407 North Virginia Street.
5: Yeah, 32 complete. 2 RMAs.
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7: Can I get 27, 29 on 2?
1: Trust you, 7, I copy your request. You cover standby 1.
7: Okay, problem.

0: last seen circling the block at 3865 McCall Lane at approximately 1828 hours. Vehicle's going to be a white SUV. RPC's vehicle is 1037 because he's seen it multiple times circling the area. Stack 1273 for further.
1: One second.
2: Your VIN comes back clear to a surrendered plate, Nevada 6216 Charles 9. Looks like effective date was 3926 on a 205 Saturn.
1: Copy, thank
3: you. Charles 9, 6, you cover?
1: Over.
3: Someone's out.
0: AB, 4B, 7B, 8B for pinning over time.
2: I copy, I'll take a look.
0: Thank you.
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3: Copy, go with your second.
4: Same last name as the first. First name, Ida Sam, Adam, Adam Charles, UV 4-11-11.
3: Judges. 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
4: That's perfect.
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1: 321, is it Trevor or Topsy?
0: David Adam Lincoln Lincoln.
1: Okay, from the female born 11195, clear valid, clear tip. The male Trevor 33189, clear valid, positive Adam, Jen, Jill, and Tom.
0: 10-4, can you triple I for prior 1016?
1: Avery.
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1: 10-3-7. Thank you, Chair, not replacing Sam 389 for the unwanted subject, 4300 Neal Road, stack 1260. Break Sam 39, I can chase me.
0: 7-3.
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0: technically called that. But actually, 22, that fire, sir.
1: 4.
2: Green Alliance 345. Can I get 227-29 to prior domestics? For the male, it's going to be last of Youngblood. Yellow, Ocean Union, Nora, George, Boy Lincoln, Ocean, David. First of Austin, Adam Union Sam, Tom, Ida, Nora. I have a date of birth of 4/27/1987. And I have a SOSH of 530-45-8241. Break for the second.
1: Go ahead for your second.
2: Same last name, Youngblood. And then her first name is Dorina. David, Ocean, Robert, Ida, Nora, Adam. I have a date of birth of 2/26/1986. And a SOSH of 824-21-4180.
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1: John Edward Frank Frank Robert Edward Gillow. Date of birth. Give me a second for that. I can give you a California hold on now. You ready? Charles 0771777.
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5: I got 3-4 10 4. Hello, I'm Yellow.
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1: change it. 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Russia, the email for Sparks is in the call.
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0: 1041 P-492, vehicle 2660. I'll be signing with attention to detention today.
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0: Central Collins, 1041 intake, good morning.
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2: Sam 370 for info. Going to be for a missing child. 2400 Harvard Brooktree East Apartments, number 134. Juvenile was outside playing with siblings. Didn't come back in with the others. Going to be last, looks like Bill Dogger. And first name, possibly Jared. Trying to get better on the spelling here. White male, looks like born in 2016. Surprisingly, 10 years of age. 4'4", medium build, long brown hair. Was wearing a white t-shirt, black sweatpants, no shoes. Time frame I got on this looks like was last seen about 30 ago. Not known of any friends in the area. They are not aware of any other places he could have gone. Does have medical condition, asthma. And looks like I have nothing further. 2400 Harvard Brooktree East Apartments, number 134.
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2: 389.
4: Medic 3, red frequency assignment, medical emergency. Respond 3800 South Virginia Street, District 3. Medic 3, respond 3800 South Virginia Street.
5: I 33, but he states he also has a good Nevada deal.
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7: 33.
6: 15 SCR 330 for information. Changing out to SEC 1305 for the juvenile problem. 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
2: 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Sutra, 1207, project.

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1: Motor 18. Good morning, Sam, Sam, Sam, good morning.
2: It's going to be a white male, 25 to 30, wearing a black hat, dark green camo t-shirt, white skinny jeans with a black backpack that has some merchandise in it at Target.
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1: Hello, sir. 15, 810 Atlas Court for 1016, Uppy versus 34-year-old daughter. Daughter's going to be last of range versus Danielle. Wearing a black tank top, black leggings, pass at 1056, 810 Atlas Court.
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1: Stanford, 915, Tamarack, yeah.
2: 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Code 4?
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2: Sam 3-3. That's okay. I'll be
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0: I'm code 4. I'm going to be meeting the dog owner to get info for these dogs at 140 West 1st Street at the quick stop.
1: 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Meeting dog owners at 140 West 1st.
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0: 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Respond to 39 West 2nd Street, Unit 616, District 1, Squad 1. Respond to 39 West 2nd Street, Unit 616.
1: 3-3, check okay,
2: 3-3.
1: 2-9-15, thanks.
2: Yeah, 15.
3: I copy, field dispatch 2.
4: Copy. 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
5: RP was stating originally at 10:57, suspect vehicle was going to be a gray Dodge Caravan with a handicap plate, but RP then stated driver returned and driver is currently a roommate of RP with a disturbance or the background. 5656 Carnelian, negative injuries, negative airbags, was glass break.
0: One, red frequency assignment, medical emergency. 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Respond to 39 West 2nd Street, Unit 616.

0: Medic 3, red frequency assignment, medical emergency. 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Medic 3, respond 3800 South Virginia Street.
1: It is 2051 for a runaway juvenile. I'm paid by she's following her 14-year-old who's trying to leave the residence to go to dad, either at 2271 Opia Street or dad's work off of Edison Way. Currently by the Arco, it's going to be a white male, age 14, 5 foot, medium build, brown hair, wearing a black hoodie, cut off blue jean shorts, Converse, and carrying a black backpack. At 150 C Street, unit number 203.
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2: Copy.
1: Sparks. The RP was advising an officer, possibly just passed him, and you're the only one I'm showing in that area.
4: Yeah, I think I saw him over here by the Windsor.
1: 10-4.
4: I think I'm going to be out on him right here, coming up to the McCarran.
1: 10-4.

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2: No,
1: 347. 48 Lincoln, 349 Nevada.
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0: Is this?
2: Go for both.
0: This is the 195 West Slim Lane for a 1060 male, female. Sorry about that. Male, female. Male is seen battering a female in a vehicle. Female left in a vehicle. Male suspect still on scene. Hispanic male, 36'2", large build, wearing camo logo shirt, blue pants. Male is still on scene, but getting into a gray Ford F-250 shooter with a cab. Suspect male is the passenger in that vehicle. We're still getting better. 195 West Slim.
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3: Out of Nevada, last of Willoughby, William Ida Lincoln, Lincoln Ocean Union, George Henry, Boy Yellow, first of Vernon, Victor Edward Robert, Nora Ocean Nora, date of birth 4/6/61, Nevada DL 080-109-3535, break for second. Second will be a WFA out of Nevada, last of Walters, William Adam Lincoln, Tom Edward, Robert Sam, first of Tammy, Tom Adam Mary, Mary Yellow, date of birth 8/29/68, Nevada DL 080-429-5885.
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1: On a Nissan RO left of Romero Loya, first of Brandon on Sontara Lane.
2: I copy, thank you.
3: Nine 335 9 333 and that's 1063.
4: 33.
3: Sorry, may I come to my distance? I could get you started at 3745 West Street in front for a DOP in progress. Or if you send a neighbor not involved, seeing there are 15 to 20 subjects, 18 to 21 years old, on scene hitting a vehicle with hammers. I don't know who the vehicle belongs to. Or if you believe it's possibly related to one of the fraternities, UNR 43. All parties pass at 1056, 745 West Street in front.
1: The subject with the vehicle said it was broken down, but then the subject left after RP confronted them. RP is concerned due to prior alarm calls last night and is requesting extra patrol if the vehicle is not on scene. At Three Nations Dispensary, 420 US 40.
5: Did you say the vehicle left?
1: Negative. Sounds like the vehicle is still on scene, but the subject left. Correction, I'm sorry. The vehicle did leave.
5: Then I will give the RP a 21.
1: 10-4.
6: Marina 330, just confirming UNR is going as well.
3: Just broadcast for information, I can get them started that way as well. We came in 177 Marina 1063.
7: Yeah, 177, I'll be in route.
3: 177, thank you. 745 West.
7: Unit 173, I can in route as well.
3: Unit 173, 10-4.

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1: Hang on, sir.
0: No, Ladder 1, please, I'm adjusted.
1: Ladder 1.
0: Hurricane is an area of the disturbance.
1: How do you check 1333?

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1: Milton call, we're both 10-8 SAS with a reprimand, and I'll be en route to see Charles again.
0: 10-4.
1: 351.
0: And 351.
2: Spark exchange, you're on 1042, have a good night.
0: 293.

0: Cooperstown of Northern Nevada for the medical sparks clear.
1: Roger 3.
2: Adam North, David Ocean. Sorry, that's the first name. Last is going to be Sam Ocean Charles, Ocean Robert, Robert Ocean, hyphen, Victor Adam Sam, Queen Union Edward Zebra. First name is Adam Robert Mary, Adam Nora David Ocean, DOB 1213 of 85, DL number 21 Adam 980543.
0: 10-4. Six Rock Boulevard for 1016 between RP and 15-year-old sons. Advised son is positive, Nora, marijuana, and slamming doors and being violent. It's going to be an email, 15, 5'7", 170, with black hair. He's wearing a gray shirt and black pants. His name is Jolan Abuda Rogers. Dispatch could hear RP say, the next time he slammed the door, his belt is coming off, but RP says, I think he does not want it to escalate to physical. Juveniles will be standing outside by RP's red Jeep Compass. 946 Rock Boulevard.
3: Leather.
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0: 331.
3: This can wait. I've been around for that.
0: 10-4, 351 as well. 10-4, 311-362, I'll show you 10-8.
5: Rush 11-0, continue to go for
0: 10-4.
5: 62, copy. There's a round.
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0: 345, yeah, 335, hang on, 1063.
1: Where
0: is Hoss? 13, turn out to the unwanted subject. Spec 1342, release 1075, Mount Hill, full guard. That's 1342.
2: And 383 and 375, will speed to 3105 Plymouth, Brookdale front entrance for a battery that just occurred. Calls as suspect left unknown direction of travel in the victim's vehicle, which is a silver Hyundai SUV. Unknown plates, suspect will be a last to Clifton, first to Daniel. Going to be a white male, 30s, brown hair with a beard, wearing an orange shirt. Still getting further. Not sure who the victim is as of yet, or where the victim's located at there. Brookdale at 3105 Plymouth, they're saying the front entrance at this time.
1: 341, copy of in. One George, one Zebra, Union 5, 4814, Frank, 128803, break. This is the vehicle that will be associated to a 1037 call we had back here last week. I think it was Thursday.
3: 10-4.
1: And it was a BM driver that was quote-unquote catcalling for 13-year-olds unoccupied.
3: 10-4.
4: It looks like the staff attempted to intervene. Male became physical, took her keys, and then left. And it also is saying prior to leaving, the male made threats to come back and have a shootout. Still getting further on the call.
5: 395 Stead Boulevard, northbound Thornton. With no site confirming I can close. Copy, and I apologize, it's going to be a disturbance, it's going to be fireworks, still not willing to cite.
1: Copy, thank you. Login history we might have in
5: paper. Copy, code 4.
1: Sam 393, peace reserve today.
4: Sam 393.
0: Double contact.
1: All right, copy. Thank you.
0: Engineer.
6: Reno, engine 44 responding to 395 Stead. Mine can stand down, we can grab it.
0: Engine 44, copy. Engine none, copy.
6: Engine that, copy. Thank you, 44, and whatever they want there.
0: Engine none. Engine 44, also be aware that stick crash check, she was negative. Verbal contact.
6: Yeah.

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1: Charles 10-3.
0: Virginia Center, unlicensed SUV of some sort.
1: I'm Virginia Center.
0: We are 345-23.
1: North
0: 345. Central 10-4 with 13, Ohio Center, Ohio.
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4: Check. 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
2: 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Just making you aware, it's going to be approximately 4 houses north of the intersection.
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6: 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You guys have taken enough of our calls today. 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
3: Sensor 1037 subject describes as a white male 30s with a dog carrying a whip. Repeated male was possibly 1086 standing outside yelling while landline subjects came to the RP's fence or looking through into RP's backyard. Still getting further. 3211 Heights Drive. 37.
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0: Evans has a local hazard of violent tendencies and officer safety for suicide attempts by chlorine gas inside of her vehicle. She's otherwise clear in CIC and CDIS, though, with a valid C through 33 and no restrictions.
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0: 447 on Wishbone on California. 1 Nora Charles 6294. Being towed by a black pickup. All devices.
2: Marshall 1 Sam 6 1 10 8 checks, okay.
1: 1 Sam 6 1.

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1: Do you have anything further on this crash detection?
0: Negative, we got everything from Marshall.
1: I copy. We're UTO, 46 units complete.
0: I copy, 46 units complete.
2: Sounds okay.
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6: It's going to be for a 1016. Looks like male, female. Male wants the female RP out. And no further. 301 Gentry at the Vintage at Sanctuary. 417 for the apartment number.
7: Basta first of Alexis, 34-year-old female. 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RP's en route from the J Resort in a gray Infinity. Remza will be responding as well. 3160, Brian.
8: 4-7.
9: 330, I'll be en route as well. 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
10: 3333.
2: Reno
10: North 49 traffic. Hi, Gordon. Going to be on Socrates and Atlas. So going to be a Nevada license. 48 Lincoln 349 Silver Nissan Road, occupied by one.
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0: 9347.
1: Hello, we're no longer landline on this Brian Street call. Can you see though if we can find a phone number for the mail house that resides there?
2: Charles, Adam, Sam, Tom, Robert, Ocean, Space, Paul, Ida, Nora, Edward, David, Adam. Date of birth 8/12/93, Nevada TL 210-528-295.
1: Green and orange person looks like one just got the dinner.
0: Thanks, thank you.

0: attenzione.
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0: House 2, cell 23, medical emergency. 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
1: It's okay. Leave the stack open.
2: Yeah, response as well, please.

0: House 2, cell 23, medical emergency. 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
1: It's okay. 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
2: Finish off.
3: Unit, respond as well, please.
4: Yes, Maria.

0: copy 46's in quarters.
1: Van that's driving on and off the road quite a bit, coming back towards Gerlach right now. They're right over by Black Rock Station. If you could hook up with them and maybe make a stop.
0: Nine five. I'm getting no match.
1: What was the 20 one more time?

0: They're heading towards Gerlach by the Black Rock Ranger Station. They're probably closer now to Gerlach. Copy.
1: Hey, sir, I'm not showing you around.
2: Yeah, 349?
1: No, 349.
2: Can we get that at the 401 location, please?
1: Hey, Farmington, can I just confirm Socrates on the Kilo Sierra Gas across?
2: Southbound Socrates, yeah, just north of the
1: camp. In front of Davis Marina, 1066.
3: On the road.
1: Cody.
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0: 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Can I get a 2729 on mail?
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0: California DL 529-42149.
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4: J2 is involved. J2 dispatcher's husband, possibly. It's going to be at 3160 Bryan Street.
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1: Good.
0: OLN was a little off from what you gave me, but I think it's, I fixed it. Subject's clear, valid.
1: Copy, thanks. Yeah, sorry, I was writing off of California CHP DP-45.
0: Copy. Makes sense.
1: Thank you, Will.
0: No worries.
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0: 15, go ahead.
3: Alright, for SAM 393, K-915, it's going to be 2525 Batten Drive. It's going to be for a physical 1016. It says RP's ex-husband versus their 14-year-old daughter. RP's not on scene but en route. He's supposed to be there in about 10 minutes driving a blue Hyundai Tucson. Apparently received a call from the daughter, and it was happening while RP was landline with the daughter. Still getting further, 2525 Batten Drive.
0: Thank you, man.
3: Sam 370, Cabot, call.
1: Confirmed, and are you guys code 4?
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3: The 14-year-old daughter, another 14-year-old, and a 15-year-old. There are 1032s in the residence, not in Plano.
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0: 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This is 744-46, Frank 4, California.
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3: Last of Sun, phonetic lead, Sam, Union, Nora. First of phonetic lead, John, Ida, Adam. Nora Charles, Henry, Ida. DOB is 0329-1993. And California driver's license number, William 132-9698. And subject is a male.
4: Watch 1236-2729.
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0: Stack 1408 is an unwanted subject. Sounds like RP is Allied Universal calling on behalf of our place. However, the unwanted subject is yelling at staff from 21st Street, not currently on property. Did you want me to send that to Sparks?
2: Affirm.
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2: Shock 1383 is another pending shots call, heard only in between Golden Valley and Lemon Valley, quote, in the boonies. Only one RP so far. Shock 1383.
3: I copy. You can leave it without dispatching for it for now.
2: So far.
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5: 2490 East Shore, A. Adam, 10 8 10 4.
0: One chip. Spoke to the RP. The shooters are GOA. I think we can close it.
2: 10 4, thank you.
0: Washington, one Charlie.
2: Yeah, one.
0: Any East, mobile truck stop, 9 Samuel Charles, 452 California.
2: Copy, found 80 mobile truck stop.
5: 30 Alidar Court, 1037 subject on the RP's property, looking in the windows with a flashlight. RP's observing on camera, who's also en route in a white Escalade. No description due to darkness, but the RP believes possibly going to be her ex, who's a white male, 49, 5'11", medium build. And it looks like the RP, next supplement actually coming in, says she's parked down at Tager and Alidar. If it is her ex, says that vehicle that he drives will be a blue Toyota Highlander. And I think we're still at 9530 Alidar Court.
6: 23, and I'll be staged at Des Moines Ranch High School.
7: 3-3.

0: 15 out with
1: 393.
2: Yeah, 15.
1: Fox 271. D71. Up 10-8, can you move me on a 21 for that mental same location?
2: Or my partner's still landline. Do you want us to transfer?
1: Abram.

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0: 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Sorry, 351, I'm out on it.

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1: Last and ugly, David, Adam, Robert, Adam, Nora, Yellow, King, Osha, Nora, Edward. First and ugly, King, Ida, Tom, Tom, Adam. DOB is 06, 04, 1974. California, boy 40. 004, 33.
0: 10-4.

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0: Charles 316, Charles 217, switch to the left and assignment. Charles 316, Charles 317, yellow, please.
1: 16.
2: 17.
1: Charles 316, 17 on yellow.
3: All right. Have you both head down south until I get south units 2707 South Virginia Peppermill. Use the valley entrance. You're going to head to room 559. It's going to be for a 1016. It says female hit the male several times and the male apparently battered the female back. RP on this looks to be security. Says they had them separated, but now the subjects are heading back to their room. They also have a 4 to 5 year old with them. They do have video. 2707 South Virginia Street, Peppermill, Valley Entrance, room 559.
1: Okay, please put me back on the car, please.
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0: code 4. Your plate was clear expired and released as of 7/19/23 on an 06 BMW Agon, had a moving permit that ended in June of last year.
1: Male adult, last of Henderson, Henry Edward Nora David, Edward Robert Sam Ocean Nora, first name is Travis, Tom Robert Adam Victor Ida Sam. Date of birth 1786, Nevada ID 080-234-1847.
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0: 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Male came to the line on 911 cursing before a sudden disconnect. Negative priors in the last 90 days.

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0: North 325, go ahead, plate 1.
7: Plate 1 is going to be 627, Tom 46, Nevada.
0: And go ahead, plate 2.
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1: 10-4-1, Arlena, copy.
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0: On both units, 23.
2: 36, Jen.
0: Charles 315. 7th and Valley, 1-4 will be with me, lookout 4.
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5: 7-6.
1: City Route 28 near mile marker 9. Click for a subject in the roadway. RP is the subject in the roadway. Stating they almost got hit by 5 cars. Sounds 1056. And was unable to state where they are, why they were calling 911, but advised they need to get off the road. Mapping shown in the area of State Route 28, mile marker 9.
6: Can you advise NHP? I saw a few of their units in town.
1: Okay, can we advise them?
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0: Number 1 is going to be Mail Dole, last of Salcedo. It's Sam Adam Lincoln, Charles Ida, David Ocean, first name Joshua, John Ocean, Sam Henry, Union Adam, DOB of 0906 of 96. Social Security number of
8: 614-929324.
5: Number 2 will be a white male adult, last name Floyd. It's Frank Lincoln Ocean Yellow David. First name Tyler. It's Tom Yellow Lincoln Edward Robert. DOB of 0815-01. And a California driver's license number of yellow 657-1243.
8: New York 55.

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0: justified.
1: Surrendered in 2016. Do you want me to check out of California?
0: No, that should be okay.
1: Temper. And they're both going to be clear always. Tyler has an expired 27 out of California, and then Joshua does not have an active. And are you code 4?
0: Affirm, code 4. And can I have priors for any batteries for both of them?
1: Copy prior batteries for both of them.
2: 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Can I get a 29 on one?
1: It'll be a moment. I've got to call records for domestic.
2: Copy, it'll be at 2729, by the way. Sorry.
3: They were both going southbound on Sparks approximately 5 ago. The suspect vehicle is a black Dodge pickup. The friend's vehicle is a white Subaru Crosstrek. X is going to be an Ivan Rodriguez, Hispanic male, 30 to 35, 5'9". And the friend is an Aspen Ramos, Hispanic female, age 33. They are calling to advise her to stop following and return to the residence. 1312 Rainfall Drive.
2: 41.
4: Charles 312, Charles 313, 1063.
2: 12. Three and three.
4: Both units 300 Sage, Village at Sage, going to be in front. Remsa fire initially Remsa was initially responding on a subject, sick person, couldn't see or walk. But now they're advising there's some sort of a physical 10-10 that's in progress. I don't know if it's involving the patient or not, but they're going to be staging for this call. I don't have anything further this time. 300 Sage Street, Village at Sage in front.
2: 1-2. 3-3 in a row.
5: Yeah, 30-27-29 on a white male out of Idaho. 3-1-0-3-35 is finished, and I'll be in the office 33.
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5: Let me see if I can get better.
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3: Marina, Sam 33, I'll be in or out. Back to the original location.
0: Sam 33.
4: Charles 312.
0: Sam 373, Sam 389, we know checking units good for.
4: No, 333, 10-4. Then Charles 312-313. Runs a call back. Apparently, the medical is unrelated to whatever this 1010 was, and they're saying the crew apparently has not seen any kind of active 1010, just for information.
1: Where's your coach? Very
0: good. 1106, Monasha. Your subject is clear 29, suspended Nevada 27, beginning 10-3 of 25 with an indefinite end date. Shows for repeated violations and failing to submit to examination. Does have a valid Nevada ID card only.
2: I copy, thank you.
5: His date of birth is 10-9 of 72. His middle initials R. Found him a tip.
0: 10-4. Put it on.
5: Ray Charles 3 and 3, 23.
2: Charles 3 and 3.
0: Copy, code 4.
1: 1-4.
6: He's got PC out of Sparks for possession of controlled substance less than 14 grams. He's clear features from local. His 27 in California expired in 2003.
5: For attention, 51's are out.
2: And for a bonfire in the backyard.
5: Yeah, 51 copies.

73 at 323.

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2: Same previously. I'm still not getting a return out of Idaho.
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0: Engine 1.
2: Okay, very well. The first digit on the OLN, you said it was zebra. Could it be a 2?
1: Yeah, 333 and code 4.
3: All right, 333, 10-4 you make it out there as well, or 10?
1: 35 minutes. 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
3: Could you look at 1443 for me? No, 330, 10 for Charles, 350, condition guard, none.
1: Got it.
2: 10 for, can you 10-9 the so she broke over the last 4?
4: It'll be 624-74-7783.
2: 10 for, thank you.
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3: 10-4.
0: Will you take a look at stack 1436-1436? Rena's out with the subject of we have PC4.

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1: 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Then we have a chance to have one more for a female out of Idaho.
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1: Radon 330.
2: No, 3-2.
1: We can cancel spec 1400, and then 1443 they were today. We can also cancel them out.
2: Stand for. All right, 333 and 335, 1063 from a little bit of a distance.
1: 33.
2: Adam, you get up the 24B, 9471 Canyon Meadows Drive. It's being reported outside of this residence for some sort of physical 10-10 with a female being hysterical. So somebody was jumped by 4 to 5 people inside the residence. So now I'm not sure if it was going to be inside or outside. And I have nothing further right now. 9471 Canyon Meadows.
1: 33
2: now. Alright, Todd. Written in Nora
1: 325 RTS, I'll be arrested after that. Nora 325. Written in Charles 312, check for good tonight. Charles 3-3-10. Charles 313.
3: Seventh Street, Unit 225, District 8, Engine 8. 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
4: Engine 5.
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6: I did not.
2: 35 says he is already up north, so you could cancel if you would like.
6: Copy, let me think.
7: We have a protection order times 2. The first one, protected person, last of Knowles versus Melissa out of Orange County. The physical on Amani is 56135, brown and black. And the second one is out of Contra Costa County. Shows it's not been served. Protected person, last of McCoy versus Norma Jean. The physical is a little different, 51110, brown and black.
8: I couldn't hear with the engine in the background. I apologize. What was the last part?
1: He's not sure breathing. He's just complaining. He's having trouble breathing. He wants to check out my room.
8: Super.
9: Reading 249.
10: Can you stand by and land with him, sir?
7: I am.
11: Last, Bernal, Boy Edward Robert, Nora Adam Lincoln, first, Chastely, Charles Henry Adam, Sam Tom Adam, Lincoln Edward, date of birth 04-04-94, Idaho DL, David Boy, 190-392, John, and I can repeat that, sorry, I got a little mumbled up.
7: I believe I got that one. Thank you. 6-4-36, Washoe. Go ahead with your subject.
0: Last of phonetically, Robert Union, David Ocean, Lincoln, Paul Henry. First of Scott, Common, DOB 0509-1958. California will end Charles 43 14290.

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5: Five, Ranger 45, Medic 45, responding for an animal bite. 5656, Kearney Laneway.
0: 313.
6: 507 Washington, Mikado laundromat outside. Some sort of disturbance in our piece saying they're being harassed by a female. It's on scene, possibly suffering from MHI. Indian female, 20 to 30, 5'5 thin build, wearing all dark clothing. Mikado laundromat, 507 Washington, outside.
0: 312.

0: 313.
1: 507 Washington, Mikado Laundromat outside. Some sort of disturbance or peace saying they're being harassed by a female that's on scene, possibly suffering from MHI. Indian female, 20 to 30, 5'5 thin build, wearing all dark clothing. Mikado Laundromat, 507 Washington, outside.
0: Very much, you. Very much, you.
2: After 3, there was nothing active outside the unit, but 5 individuals exited the home, entered the vehicle, and went south on Flatland Drive.
1: After 3, 10 for North, 325-335, Kevin.
0: 25, I copy, and what was the description of the vehicle?
3: After 3, unknown, it was pretty dark, I was using them for
0: 25, I copy, I'm in the area.
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5656 Carnelian Way. 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

472, can I get a 27 trying on Lemonade Repair? Kibilasa Maldonovich, phonetically Mary Lincoln Adam, David Edward Nora, Ocean Victor Ida Charles, first of Sophia, phonetically Sam Ocean Frank Ida Adam, date of birth 3/4 of 09 on

0: the line of play, please.
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0: 547 George Lincoln Henry, Oregon, on a Honda, and who's the RO?
1: Your subject is car 29 South Nevada 27, physical 58125 Swan and Green. The subject's listed as possible owners, Las Martinez versus Shaylin, or Las Martinez versus Manuel out of Medford, Oregon.
2: Engineer.
3: Patients altered and requesting transport to hospital. 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
2: 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Nora 330 Reno.

0: frequently. If that's the case, 1339 will dispo at the deputy voice list.
1: 10-4.
2: Three from house 13 to the main infirmary.
1: Copy 1J3 from 13 to infirmary.
3: No, he's coming out to see if she does not to Jackson's at 901 North Virginia. For I'm on the subject, call 1501-901 North Virginia.
0: Watch 1R22, area check.
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0: 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I'll be off pavement.
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0: Sparks, are you 35?
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0: Evan is M. Mary out of Douglas County for FTC for fictitious vehicle registration. 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He's indexed out of Nevada, cleared tip, positive for Tom, and is expired out of California.
1: What hours?
0: 10-4.
2: Washington 72, can I correct 8-1 subject in her spelling?
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5: 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RP necessary. Driver got out of the vehicle, opened the passenger door, throwing out a few nails belonging out of the vehicle. That's all we have. At North McCarran, westbound I-80 near the Metro Pond.
2: Raptor 3.
6: 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Respond 2770 Rondell Way, Unit C.
2: 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Man, 3453, United 3, I can show you tonight.
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0: payload.
1: For Al Rancho and Green Bay for that larceny, I can be around to check the area for the victim if he's leaving.
0: Back to Boston, you're northbound El Rancho. You make up the back down 40-20 gray, blue, elevated, ball cap.
1: Let it come. We'll try to make contact with the victim, see if he wants breast charge or anything.
2: Very well, clear, we're going to get back to the 7.
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2: Looking down at the TMCC Meadowood complex in the parking lot when it was just put in Wiggins Court and Meadowood Lane. It's going to be 1037 circumstances or BOP. And they're saying there's two vehicles in the parking lot damaged to them. One's a white Hyundai Elantra with the windows broken out, front windshield broken out, and a red Nissan Rogue. Also with the windows broken out and doors open. Looks like RPO will be standing by to meet with you guys as well. Meet at TMCC Meadowood parking lot.
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2: Trail serving, yeah.
0: Oh, yeah. Can you log about 5 plates for me?
4: Hey, I'm calling with number 1.
0: 6 Nora Charles from 484 California. Next will be 277 Robert 31 Nevada. Next is 214 George 49 Nevada. And next will be 639 Zebra Union David Nevada. You can just label that as V1. And break for the next.
4: You said to label it as V like Victor 1?
5: Charlie 55, Bo 10-8, subject transported by Ramza.
4: 255.
0: When you're ready, I can really zoom up.
4: Go ahead.
0: I think it's 6-1-4-2 Edward 8, Nevada. And hopefully the last one, 054-10-5-8, Nevada.
4: 10-4.

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2: Basic, don't, but don't copy.
1: 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Sparks 211, I'm 2371.
3: This is mile marker on 446. Fires requesting for the report.
1: Is that 375? This is heading.
0: 10375.
4: Date of birth, June 16, 2010.
3: Break
4: for a second.
3: Go ahead.
4: Same last name, first of Sophia, Sam, Ocean, Paul, Henry, Ida, Adams. Date of birth, February 27, 2007. Soch 680867285.
1: Number 335 assist me.
5: 335.
2: F-150 pickup.
1: No, driver. There's no fire problem here. The system has ownership. The engine is clear there.
3: So, should be the 639 Zebra Union, David?
1: All intact.
3: Copy, thank you.
1: ETO.
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6: 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So I'll be out of the McCarran Arco.
2: 3-1.
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0: 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I called Jen Evans from Mia, and they have no history with her.
1: Sorry, what's the last part of that?
0: I called Jen Evans from Mia. They don't have any history with her. She's never been there.
1: Definitely, thank you.

0: 23. Male, possibly at McCarran in Glendale.
1: Reno, letter 3.
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0: 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Ladder 3.
3: 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Red control 3 with 2, copy, that's 23.
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7: 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With that, 1035, 1069. Rondell, way number C Charles for a confirmed code 52770 Rondell, way number C Charles.
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0: Last of Charles Robert Ocean Union Charles Henry. First of Douglas David Ocean Union George Lincoln Adam Sam. 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
1: Copy that, thank you.
0: Until September 24th of this year with a physical exam.
1: Copy. And we're good for.
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4: Assistant, I can be wrapped to the 1040.
3: Assistant, I copy back 1523. Please, straight route.
4: 6 traffic.
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0: green, Charles 207, round 2. 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
5: Can you show me back around to 10383?
0: Reno Charles 116, good morning, same traffic.
1: Charles 116, good morning.
4: Charles 114, good morning, 1041, I'm from your last one.
0: Line is stretched. That copy, indeed, need working fire notifications.
1: No, 335.
0: Command, engine 33, level 1.
4: I'll be checking area for the home that takes off.
1: Charles 317.
4: Raptor 3 over there.
1: Raptor 3.
4: Yeah, Charles 317, I guess he's going to be in the parking garage on the east side.
1: Gabby said he should be in the parking garage on the east side, 755 Kinsley.
4: What's going on over there? Who has this?
0: Copy that. Fire in the kitchen. Working fire notifications will be made in engine 12 and live line operation.
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4: Retro 316 is a VMA dread black tank top, gray sweatpants.
1: Got a black male, black tank top, gray sweatpants.
7: Right, Charles 119 through 43. He's not here, but there's an open staircase like there's in front.
1: Done.
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0: earlier has changed their mind and they want to make a report. They're in a room, yellow 54, and it was the call on Carnelian.
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3: Bring 330, what's wrong with me?
4: No, 330.
3: Yeah, Charles 350.
4: Charles 350.
3: Yeah, traffic.

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1: Yeah, traffic in Fort Washington, California 5, Robert Tom 333.
0: At Fort Washington.
2: 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Leo 10, 2428, B10A, good morning.
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1: Next you'll be civil and I'll be in route 2315 Cocoa 4.
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1: Charles 316, subject goes by the name Pike.
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9: 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First one, last name, Dan Union, Adam Robert, Edward Zebra. 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
3: Number 11 for a trouble unknown, open line with yelling herd that gave the address. 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
0: Copy, you guys are 244 in Washington, 314 Shades tonight.
2: Okay, copy. Hey, Knox, it sounds like he ran your way. He's going eastbound on the river path.
10: Yeah, we're talking to people, no one's seen him, but we're going to keep looking.
9: Understand 186, 1031, I'll be around, set.
8: 10 and 15, I can treat tonight.
9: I copy tonight, thank you.
8: Reno, Sam 194. Sam 194.
11: Officer Salter, Officer Purpal, 1041, good morning. Where to?
8: Good morning. I'll shoot out to 2223 Big Trail Circle. Fire's on scene of a

0: taking fire. They did have live ammo popping off. They pulled out for a bit. 2223 Big Trail Circle for traffic control.
1: Three forty-five, 10-4.
2: 349-23. 349. I was calling now saying it's him versus his ex-girlfriend, still getting further.
3: Hey, can you go over to the Sutro Bridge to see if the subject went by there?
4: Yeah. Yo, Charles, 115, 1041, good morning. And 119, I am in the area of John Champion Park. What's the suspect description?
3: BMA, black dread, black shirt.
4: Valid. And it's Battalion 3 now has command at 2223 Big Trail Circle, confirming two-story wood frame single-family residence that had a kitchen fire now knocked down. We're in overhaul and secondary search mode. Fire attack will be Drury, engine 12, with engine 33 working for him. Ladder 3, you've got vent. Squad 1, go ahead and tie in with ladder 3 for vent. Medical group is med 3 with engine 6. All other units forward stage or level 1 stage.
2: Been, but now arguing over that, he also thinks that she was 1055. So getting further.
1: 4-4.
4: No, Sam 170, morning, 10-4-1-7.
2: Sam 170, good morning.
3: Check negative, I'm out at John Champion Park.
1: Done.
2: I got to let go first. Good morning.
1: Thank
4: you. We're going to have 105 here. The name for the suspect?
1: Apparently, he goes by Ike. Should be last of Mulligan, first of Brian.
4: Copy that.
3: Check. Your luck, Cemetery.
0: 2-30.
2: You know, my apologies. It's actually three women involved. The ex-girlfriend's also unseen, so three girls in total.
4: 1-4.
3: Afterward, have them tie in with ladder 3 for vent group.
4: Sparks 360-123.
3: Perfect.
4: Get you around.
3: Got it.
5: Yeah, I just wanted to confirm your assignment. Did you pull a secondary attack line? I copy. Sounds like you're all in. Second floor, negative extension to the second floor. I'm going to go ahead and group you under engine 12. You'll be working for Captain Drury.
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4: 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And I can go to the fire and go to the 80s. Sam
2: 106, okay, tonight. Wrong unit, I'm sorry. Sam 182, I continue tonight.
5: Hey, hey, happy birthday.
2: Sam 373. Sam 73. Sam 182, Reno 10-3.
7: Thank you.
2: Down to the Peppermill for a transport. And Sam 373, where are you guys going to be at exactly? I think they said Molly.
7: Reno 7174, stage shift 395, probe.
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7: Ranch Charles 304, confirm me in route lane for 44.
9: When the Raley's parking lot parked, vehicle involved is a light blue or silver Chevy pickup bearing Nevada 9693 Edward David. The driver appeared barely coherent to the RP, negative weapon scene, NHP being advised. ETL a possible 1055 at the Raley's. Clear.
7: Reno Sam 183.
2: Sam 183.
7: Officer Gray and Officer Sanchez, single unit, 1041, and we'll be en route to the courtyard for fuel.
2: Good morning.
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4: Good morning. Command. I got a report of secondary complete on the second floor from engine 13. Are we still working on a secondary on the primary floor?
11: Negative. Squad 1 just completed the secondary. All clear, complete.
4: That copy. Secondary complete and whole structure. Thank you.
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1: 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Says mail house outside. Apparently she's scared because he injured her 2 weeks ago in Sacramento. 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
1: And that was NORA 146.
16: Raptor 3.

0: 351 1023. Good night.
1: Hey, gentlemen, from the south side of the river, from John Champion Park to the 50 checkpoint.
2: Confirming that was Charles 114, your static.
1: Hey, from 114.
2: 10-4.
3: Who's that for? Same 174. From 186. Same 174, copy.
1: Yep, sorry, the other way around.
3: Copy.
4: Can you show me out at 5450 Riggins Court? It might be an addition to this. And then I don't know if you can send a RPD unit, but it's a Washoe County School District issue as well.
2: Union 173, 10-4, David Ford.
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3: Washoe is 135, you're William. Copy, Officer House, 135. Continuing for Sam 18, first Sam 185, it'll be the disturbance, call 1543. I just logged the priorities in the bottom.
1: Report. We're doubled.
3: I forgot about that. Sam 185, what's your name? Good morning.
1: Read out Sam 383, assist something around courtyard.
3: Sam 383.
7: 3-4-7-22, main on 44.
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1: CM-185 Reno 1063. And if you can switch to green, Unit 173 UNR units out on 5450 Riggins Court. Possible 10-9 vehicle related to 1037 circumstances. I believe it's going to be the white Hyundai Elantra 774-2-8-5450 Riggins.
2: On her neck, the male half stating that he's got video of the female wrapping stuff around her neck. We're still landline getting further. 18614 Ivory Berry Court.
3: Hello. Hey, what's wrong? Watch around 12423.
2: Number 12.
3: Near the 7-Eleven at Virginia and Springfield.
1: Sam 182.
3: 2200 hours or 2210 hours.
0: We did have one at the 7-Eleven at Virginia and Brinkby at 2119. Negative injury with a red Tesla and a gray Subaru.
3: Copy. Did anybody get dispatched for that?
0: Negative. The Sam 370 advised, sorry, he said info exchanged and okay to cancel, so he called them.
3: Okay, copy. Thank you very much.
0: You're welcome.
4: Charles 112.
5: Yeah, fire tech doesn't have anything else remaining for you. You can release, maybe secure that second line in the process if they're good with that.
6: 13 copies off.
7: Copy complete.

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1: I'm back to TM Dispatch. You guys have a good night.
2: Thank you, you too.
3: Dispatch unit.
4: Number
3: 134,
4: morning,
1: tenant.
3: Number 134.
1: That's 114. That's it, in the area of 15.
3: Charles, 114.
1: Yeah, Charles, 111.
0: 7-0-3-9-1-8-4.
5: Confirm, and I apologize if you told me this, male or female?
4: Female.
5: Thank you.
3: 1024, it looks like associated vehicle with the male is going to be a white Equinox with Florida plates, and he may be 1056 narcotics.
1: Roger. Good work.

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6: Sam Henry Adam Nora Nora Ocean Nora, date of birth 2/3/67, and Nevada identification card number 02023619 07.
1: Go for it.

0: RIT, command.
1: Command RIT.
0: Yeah, you can secure and clear. Thank you.
1: Copy, returning.

0: Roger, 3, operator 13. Go ahead. If you guys have any issue with us taking 4 bottles and you guys get freshies from the air truck when they get here?
1: Not at all, go ahead.
0: Copy, thanks Greg.
2: Ago, NHP just contacted us stating that they talked to the RP and said that the subject who they believe that was intoxicated walked into the Raley's approximately 15 ago, and that subject was highly intoxicated. They didn't have, NHP didn't have anybody in the area. Vehicle is going to be a Chevy truck bearing 9693 Edward David, and it's going to be a light blue or silver, but I don't know if they're still on scene if you want to check that at the Raley's.
3: 76. Minutes five, 312, assistant Rob A.
4: Channel 312.
5: She has a valid identification card. She just doesn't have a valid driver's license.
6: Right. She hasn't got a good UI driver. Thank you. I appreciate it. We'll get you a 4 seconds.
5: You're welcome. And I'm sorry, it's kind of confusing to look at, but I'm not seeing any newer dates than 2020.
6: No worries, thank you.
5: Sam, 375.
7: Just want to verify, animal control went around to 2770 Rondell Way for a small chihuahua.
5: It was never requested from us, so we need animal control for dog.
7: Hey, from small chihuahua. Mild-mannered, not aggressive.
5: 10-4, I will call the on-call and get him that way.
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3: It's going to be clear expired 19, Toyota.
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4: 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The 30 Washo status check. Copy, go for
1: it. 23.
0: Yeah, 18-22. I'm not 42.
1: 23.

0: Kazanlıları.
1: Just a moment.
0: Yeah, 27-29-901. Bobby's Victor, Adam, Lincoln, Lincoln, Edward, first of Gloria, George, Lincoln, Ocean, Robert, Ida, Adam, DOB of 415-1990, Nevada, Orlando, 080-749-3038.
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10: 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We're going to give her a call. It looks like the subject's car is here, but we don't see him around anywhere.
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11: Second is going to be a hyphenated last, Lincoln Adam Yellow, Lincoln Ocean Nora, hyphen Sam Ocean Tom, Edward Lincoln Ocean, first of Carlos, common, DOB 720-2008, OLN 080-796-1902, wait for 3.
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13: Reno, squad 1 is going to be from the Big Trail Fire. 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
1: Squad 1.
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1: 3.
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1: 7-3.
15: 3, good night. And 2-11, good night. Good night. 12. 6 and 6. 12
1: and
15: up.
1: Guys,
15: J3
1: exit
15: or in or out, far. Star
1: 0. 7-8.
16: Charleston 11.
0: Is this showing for like an immigration hold or?
1: Isabel, clear, no match, Nevada, and clear tip.
2: Copy. Thank you. We're code 4.

0: 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I'm sorry, 7181.
1: 7181, I copy, and go ahead when you're ready.
0: This is Adam, common spelling, Nevada ID 080-691-7594, date of birth 03-27-2003.

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1: Washington Motor 30, 10-8 checks, okay.
0: Washington Motor 30.
1: Thanks.
0: You're welcome.
2: Sam 389 RTF in Rock Corp Yard.
0: Sam 389. Much local. Has a valid Nevada ID card only. OLN should be surrendered and expired as of 9/1/24. And where are you guys good for?
1: Hey, from local board, thank you.

0: can we change this call to an animal call, and I'll be 10-8 report declined.
1: Sierra
2: Old Virginia Road, originally came in as a 1057 priority 2. Remza was on scene requesting PD. I just got an update. Remza is requesting RPD to expedite as the subjects are trying to fight with Remza staff on scene. 12300 Old Virginia Road.
1: A3
2: route. Yeah. 780,
1: code 3.
2: 780, I copy. 783 and 185, Shreve,
1: code 3. A3, code 3. 307, 181, morning, copy route with 80 units.
2: 781.

0: armed with a handgun, the RP thing, that is a big gun.
1: Wash copies, break Washout unit, flush your grade is closed, 401 Sam 81 and 1 North 11 at Ivy Berry Court, Washout grade is closed. Green is closed. On Ivy Berry Court, stack 1542, Washington County Green is closed.
2: David, Queen 2, 5, George, Charles.
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0: 140, can we just have a chopper?
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2: Roger, copy, Scott 4. 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
3: Sorry,
0: 10-9. We've both been out of this house before.
4: This vehicle belongs to the school district. Please see if we have a responsible or school PD that can come out.
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2: Go ahead.
5: First one information given, Lasta Larson, Lincoln, Adam, Robert, Sam, Edward, Nora. First to Terry, Tom, Edward, Robert, Robert, Yellow. DOB 318 of 66. By the next. Edward, Nora. First to Shelley, Sam, Henry. Edward Lincoln, Lincoln, Edward Yellow. DOB 72271. Light on next.
2: Good.
5: Last of Mary Charles, Lincoln Adam, Union Charles Henry, Lincoln Ida Nora. First to Kyle, King Yellow, Lincoln Edward. DOB 62589.
2: Charles 109, Reno 1063.
6: Civil Dog.
2: Both units until I get south, it's going to be 301 Gentry, unit 423. For a verbal 1016, male, female. Female kicked in the RP's door and is now in the apartment. Involved male came to 423 and the female is going to be inside of 417. It looks like we also had a pending follow-up at this location. 301 Gentry Way, 423. Sam 186, Charles 106, I can shoot your name.
6: 16, I'll continue for now.
2: 10-4.
7: Reno, Sam 181, sorry to my last, I can be rushed at.
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0: Copies, Reno 13 LP, return.
1: Reno 13.
0: Talking to me at all. She's just talking to him with open mind. Reno's around with 119.
1: 119.
0: Confirming residency, Reno. Is it her phone or no?
1: I'm reading through the call now, trying to decipher that. The neighbor from 423 states the female does live with the male house, but doesn't pay rent.
0: I got it. Thank you.
9: Sam 195, Sam 183. You want to play?
1: Sam 183, go ahead.
9: Nevada 301, Zebra Union, X-ray, it's on Rokia. I'm not sure.

0: 네, 저러서 뭐 난리된 지역이 있잖아요.
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2: 3786,
1: bring on all units, bring up, bring frequencies back up with normal traffic. 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
2: 3784, let's hit us with comments, and I'll replace the other central unit.
1: Hi, copy. Charles 116, do you copy?
3: I do, today. Thank you. I'll switch you back to red.
1: Charles 116. Sam 183, Reno, that plate does come back 1099 for 43.
4: Got it. Yeah, it's involved in this somehow. I don't think we're out on the suspect.
1: Sam 183, just advise on channel.
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1: Copy negative on the channel.

0: 71, can I get out of 2720 on a mill? It's going to be last of Von Nugel, Sam Paul Ocean, Nora Adam Union, George Lincoln Edward, Grace of Chadwick, Charles Henry Adam, David William Ida, Charles King, DOB 410 of 80, DL 080-242-1246.
1: Are you going to that call? Are we need anywhere?
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0: We have a 1-4-8, can I have a 29-1, please?
3: Go ahead.
0: It's going to be last is Solomon, Sam, Ocean, Lincoln, Ocean, Mary, Ocean, Nora, first of Robert, common spelling. Date of birth is going to be October 04, 1988. Social 604-180469.
3: Norman
4: 48, I copy. Norman 48, 24, Charles Norman 6, if you can respond to Wells in seconds.
5: The bell's running for me. It's going west up right here right now in the Hollywood.
4: Well, unit 3 on green is closed for travel on 4, repeating on green is closed.
1: Roger, unit 9 for
5: credit. Yes, this is what I'm looking for the sky. He's giving me a black rail, larger rails, and a signal service.
1: I copy.
5: If you can find a female season of black sedan, I have a male right here. Well, I'm 4 row in 7.
1: 23.
2: 7-7-4.
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2: Charles
0: 1-4. I have a male detained in front of Aikido of Reno. If we could just get someone with a female.
3: Charles 1-4, copy.
1: Yeah, we're just looking for a black sedan.
0: Hey, from black sedan, had a female in it. She pulled in that parking lot, like right on the northwest corner of Weldon 2nd.

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0: Can I get a 2729 on 1 with only 2 identifiers? Robert Ocean, first of Dario, David Adam Robert, Ida Ocean, date of birth is 4/21/8.

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1: 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Robert Ocean, first of Dario, David Adam, Robert, Ida Ocean, date of birth is 4/21/86.
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1: Same one, 8-2. Definition 23, and I'll give you a new mileage second.
2: Same
1: one,
2: 8-2.
0: I ran the OLN listed in local. Looks like she's clear 29-bound, Nevada, with a physical of 5'1", 36", brown and green.
3: That sounds about right. Thank you.
0: Jumping Archer Jr. from set to Red Rock.
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2: Next 1561 is a 21 for you.
1: Got it. Sir, Charles 15, I got a black sedan, middle of park.
2: Charles 15, confirm Charles 11, if you can respond over to Milan Park.
1: I'm out with it.
0: Should be 1099 on local out of Reno Muni for FTP. Also should be a Don's Prairie 5 on CGIS and 1063 those conditions.
1: Yes.
0: Must have prior approval by PNP to associate with any person convicted of a felony or person on parole or

shall not consume the alcoholic beverages, shall not possess, have access to, or have under your control any type of weapon, shall not use, purchase, or possess any illegal drugs or any prescription drugs unless first prescribed by a medical professional. And clear NCIC with a valid Class C for less than 33 with no restrictions. I do have multiple tattoos listed. Let's see, got a left arm tattoo on the forearm of Lena, and left hand, three dots in a web. Any of those match?

0: tattoos are a match. He is violating. I have local charges, and let's confirm that warrant.
1: I copy on. How, what way is he violating? What condition?
0: I have some dope in my hand.
1: I copy.

0: Mira 146, Charles 109, Baltimore, 1063.
1: Where's this? Go on.
0: 3267 Gibson Road, check for a possible residential burglary. RP is whispering that someone is in her residence that she doesn't know. We're still landline getting further. 3267 Gibson Road.
1: 46 Gibson Road, copy.
0: Copy, set 3. Charles 160, copy.
1: 168, copy. Yes, cover. Code 3.
0: Charles 109.
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0: Charles 106.
3: Reno 162, assist on last, copy and route to 46. Coming from step.
0: Reno 132.
4: Reno 134, assist and open route as well. So we can keep the sensor unit going, they'll be closer and we'll relieve them.
0: Neuro 134, temper. Charles 106, do you want me to show you to me?
4: Not
0: for now. Temper. Unit 3 is coming to Gibson. The RP is upstairs, locked in the bedroom, and can still hear someone downstairs.
4: Okay.

0: signature signed it. Gibson Road. The roommate is also in the residence upstairs, but RP tried contacting the roommate over the phone to advise of the situation, but the roommate has not responded.
1: Okay.

0: 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Reno 6.
1: Charles 111.
0: Reno 27, 29-1. Last of Main, Mary, Adam, Ida, Nora. First of Monica, Mary, Ocean, Nora, Ida, Charles, Adam. DOB of 425-1980. Nevada, OLN of 100-2314-834.
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2: Mary, I'm a residential burglary on Gypsum, repeating window green for the two is closed.
3: On Nevada, please need a second.
1: 23, go ahead.
3: It's going to be a Nevada exam plate, so Edward over X-ray, it looks like. And it's possibly 69085, but that zero could be a Q's and Queen, maybe.
1: 23, I copy. I'll see what I can find.
3: 743, do you just log that one? That's a suspect vehicle that picked up the subject that was in the 1099 vehicle.
1: 1099, copy.

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1: Squad 1, red frequency assignment, medical emergency. 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Respond 1661 East 6th Street, Unit 154.
0: They're too scared to go downstairs to open the front door.
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1: Henry.
0: Related to that follow-up call for the conversation.
1: Counselor, I'll put you in there. Thank you.
2: Flight came back clear, active on a 2017 Ford RO, shows to be Wash County School District.
3: Copy, is 9-5 on a Seberg down at a school right now?
2: A firm.
3: Copy, and he hasn't logged a plate like that yet?
2: I'll give school PD a call, let them know what's going on.
3: It's okay. If they're still on the call, I'll call 9-5. Thank you.
2: Denver.
3: And sorry, just confirming, was it a queen or an zero?
2: I came back with a zero.
3: 7-4. And then can you send 63 some at least suspect description for the occupants driving that vehicle?
2: Hey, from go ahead.
3: The driver looks like an HMA, probably early 20s, has a face tattoo under his left eye and then crosses on the left side of neck, and he's wearing a gray sweatshirt over a black shirt.
2: Gray sweatshirt over a black shirt.
3: Hey, thank you, man.
2: Yep.
4: Sam 193, Sam 195.
3: Yeah, I'll give you 21 calls if you're clear.
4: Hey, sir.
0: Bring something, we'll take myself before 16 to 7
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1: Confirming that was 132.
0: Safer. You seem comfortable with route 3.
1: 10-4, I'll work on getting you cover.
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0: Never
1: that. Effort, dispatch, tell you next train of green attack, then normal traffic, repeating in a green cycle bin.
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1: 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David Ford, do you want me to chase me?
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2: No, no, first six. Six, okay. I'll be on out there. What's there?
3: Maryland for six, 10-4. Maryland 3-4, do you want me to show you to me?
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1: Stand one.
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0: I copy, and just confirming you're still good for.
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0: 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I'll be on 15.
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3: 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Good night, Reno.
1: Good night.
2: Nora 132, you can force him. I'm Lamy.
4: You're from Leo.
2: Thank you so much.
5: Dr. John 22. We'll be around from part of St. Mary's with a legal 2000 J3.
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1: Charles 115, are you code 4? Stand by. Move that line, got one ahead of you.
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2: Assist and I'll be en route to the accident on Old Virginia.
1: SAM 184.
3: Rio, SAM 174. 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
1: Pegaman, nutmeg.
4: Give him a D3, 714. You're good to clear as well.
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0: Oshawa Nord 22, 10-8, check the guide, one subject advised.
1: Mirage 22.
2: Sam 182.
3: Robert Italy, side out of vehicle, on license, go for
0: it.
1: I mean, the tow, is it going to be for the vehicle with the Florida plate?

0: Reno, Medic 2, we've been cleared of the incident. We're headed back to district.
1: Medic 2.
2: Reno, Ladder 3 is returned.
1: Ladder 3.
3: Sam, 182.
4: Into Bruno Shell, Tom 313-774 on a trailer. It looks like it's a South Dakota plate.
1: Copy.
5: Yes, ma'am. We actually did have one window broken out during overhaul that we'll need 4-4. Just one single sheet of 4x8.
1: 10-4.

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1: Simon 7 to XB 005 to Boy 4 out of Nevada, comes back clear, should be expired. 819 of 25 on a 2001 Honda.
0: Coming again. Nevada Sam 172, traffic.
2: I'm on 72.
0: Entering your Nevada 005 to Boy 4.
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2: 7183.
4: Where are you going here?
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4: 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Thank you.
2: 7194, shoot tonight.
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0: 195, it looks like a case number was already drawn for UNR. Do you need a Reno one?
1: Hey, Farmer, I need a Reno one.
0: Copy. That one's going to be 16924. 16924.
1: Copy. Thank you.
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2: Commander shows to be the adverse party in a stay away order on NC on NCSIS. 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
3: Charlie 111 Reno. 45. Fairly
2: 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Have a good night.
0: Reno Charles 119, I'll do Charles 111 the call.
2: Apparently they're all on share.
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0: last of Lincoln, Edward, Ocean, Nora. First of John, Adam, Ida, Mary, Edward. Date of birth is going to be 09-1407. And that's all I got. And I have a 186 is 28 on the BIM, if you're able to take it out. Boy, 3 King, Adam, 4 3, Robert, 6 7, Henry, 6 9, 4 9 0 4.
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0: 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And then the male called stating that he was just there serving her a lawsuit, and her dog got out. 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We do have Remza en route.
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2: Just have an expired Nevada OLN. Then your VIN comes back clear on a 2007 Dodge. And just have an expired permit that expired 10-5 of 25.
0: Copy, thank you. We're good for it.

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1: Hey, from Glenn. Go ahead.
0: It's going to be last of De La Cruz Lopez. It's going to be David Edward, Lincoln Adam, Charles Robert Union Zebra. And second last name is going to be Lincoln Ocean Paul Edward Zebra. First of Adam Nora George Edward Lincoln. And DOB 1123 of 87.
1: 172, I copy.
2: A1.
1: Thank you for waiting. Go ahead with your subject also when you're ready.
2: Copy, you'd be last of Caballeros Rojas, Charles Adam Boy, Adam Lincoln, Lincoln Edward Robert Ocean, hyphen Robert Ocean John, Adam Sam, first of Roberto, Robert Ocean Boy, Edward Robert, Tom Ocean, Nevada Olin, 310-105-1477, date of birth 10-19-1967.
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0: WNA out of Nevada, last of Hines, Henry, Ida, Nora, Edward, Sam, first of Jason, John, Adam, Sam, Ocean, Nora. Date of birth, 05-22-78, social 530-923328, break for second.
1: And were you Clipper?
2: April.
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0: And that ID 020-438-7004, break for them. King, Nora, Adam, Frank, Edward, 1-220-754-0604. Should come back to a 07 to you.
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0: 181 Reno.
1: Hey, what?
0: Caballero Rojas is clear always, has a valid Class C expires in 26 with no restrictions. And were you guys good for?
1: I'm cool for it, thank you.
0: Villanova.

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1: Battalion 3.
0: Yes, ma'am, just wanted to confirm we have board up en route and if you had an ETA about you.
1: 911 restoration is en route. They did not give me an ETA. Sounded like you had to make some calls to see if you could respond up there. That was about 10 minutes ago.
0: Time to copy, thank you.
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4: Sam 174, can I get a 29-1?
2: Sam 174, go ahead.
4: Can we last Mary, Ida, Tom, Charles, Henry, Edward, Lincoln, Lincoln. First of Adam, Sam, Henry, Tom, Ocean, Nora. Date of birth 080894. The Nevada ID 0404908278.
2: 2174, a little bit of background at the end there. Just one confirmed. Last four of the OLN was 4828.
4: Last four is going to be 8278.
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5: Park, 151.
2: Good.
5: For the unwanted, I just drove by. There's no active fire, and the guy's walking away, leaving the area. Close it out.

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0: 717 for me?
1: What's up?
0: Mitchell should have a hazard on local that says Ashton uses his twin brother's ID to avoid prosecution. Ashton's going to have a neck tattoo with an Egyptian pharaoh and a tattoo on his chest that says hostility. Clear otherwise, and a valid Class C expires in 28 with no restrictions.
1: Copy. And the tattoo checked out. I can see it from here. So we're good for it.
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0: Thank you for waiting. Go ahead with your first subject when you're ready.
1: There should be a male for the ID card. Last of Hopkins. Henry Ocean Paul, King Ida Nora Sam, first of Cajun, Charles Adam, John Union Adam Nora. Date of birth is 9/3/3 with a Nevada ID card number of 02076337 71.
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2: To
3: be M. Mary on Sujith out of Carson City for STC. Also shows to be F. Frank on NCIC out of Indiana for probation violation. That second one out of Indiana is going to be non-extradable. Clear NCIC. Correction, not clear NCIC. They are F. Frank on NCIC. And valid Arizona OLN expires 6/26/22. And did you want me to confirm the warrants for those subjects?
2: Negative, please do not confirm, and I'm code 4.
3: I copy, do not confirm in code 4 on island.
2: Same
3: 172.
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0: 1-10-4. Thank you for waiting. Go ahead with your first subject when you're ready.
1: We last of Sam Edward, Tom, John Edward. First of Henry, Adam, Nora, Adam Henry. Date of birth 06-16-87. Social is going to be 574-989012.
0: I copy. And I'm sorry, was there a second?
1: Second is going to be Robert, Adam, Mary, Edward, Robert, Edward Zebra. First is going to be John, Union, Lincoln, Ida, Adam, Nora. Date of birth is going to be 1102/99. And that last name is going to be Rudner. I don't know if I spelled it right.
2: Reno 1-4, vehicle code, I'll be there.
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2: Current 1378200 Sullivan Lane for 1037 circumstances RP advised. He's on the first floor and there's a homeless subject described as a WMA in his 30s, about 5'8 thin build with long wavy hair, wearing a hot Cheeto sweater and pants, banging on his back door for the past 20 minutes, unknown what he wants. RP can hear him saying something but cannot understand exactly what's being said. He's possibly 1056. Unknown nor a negative weapon seen at Parkside Garden Apartments, permit 137.
3: 51. It sounds like the same subject from that Keyway call.
2: 10-4, I'll cross reference.
4: Physical 1016, or physical 1016. RP, not involved, not on scene, advised one of his soldiers called him, and over the phone he heard the female half say, "Are you going to tell your sergeant that you beat me?" several times. RP states that the male half, the 21-year-old black male, Lassa Shelton, first Adrian, has a history of mental health issues. 1032 is on scene, not in play. 17615, Whitetail Court.
0: Cool.
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0: Reno, Sam 184. Negative, messing with comments. And I'll replace 94.
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3: Sam 185.
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5: Hey, friend, that's what I'm seeing also.
0: Yeah, 71. I mean, there's stack 187.
1: 71.
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5: Was order 42 Washington, registered 43. I guess it was from 23 hours ago.
4: I copied, that's definitely not me.
3: 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No one's seen near him, just appears to be on foot.
5: The west entrance.
3: 10-4.

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2: Around. Fernando 134, cancel 3-2, I'll handle it.
1: Okay, Maryland 3-2-3 to me.
2: Thank you, 3-4. You're welcome, 3-2.
0: Mitchell,
3: can I get another 2729 adult male? After Henry, Ida, Nora, Mary, Edward, Robert, Sam, Christopher, Charles, Henry, Robert, Ida, Sam, Tom, Ocean, Paul, Henry, Edward, Robert. Date of birth is 09-08-1990. With a social 602-405-419.
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1: Let's locate suspect in eluding in Vehicleburg. Last seen headed northbound Carson Street towards 580 at midnight 30. It's a newer white Ford Fusion with headlights out, unknown license plate, occupied by 3 males, unknown weapons, 1056, stack 025.

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0: North Virginia and Sunset Mountain Road, red Chevy, no plates.
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2: 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Charles 115, I'm matching Cutler. Forget about it.

0: 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Checks okay, thanks.
1: 7181. Hinmer's is clear always with a valid Nevada ID card, and then your VIN is clear, surrendered on a 2002 Ford.

0: Sarge, you were looking for me.
1: Transformer 5, just trying to hail you for 2729. Thank you. Do I have one pending?
0: Thank you. Going to be a male. Lats of Horton, Henry Ocean Robert, Tom Ocean Nora, and the first of Jackson, John Adam, X-ray Ocean Nora. Date of birth 2/9/08, and Nevada driver's license number 0207613960.
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0: 71, clear of Kearns on a 98 Dodge pickup, over in Reno. John Bussard.
1: John, what was your last
0: name? Bussard, B-U-S-S-A-R-D.
1: Temple.
2: Copy, 4th in Nevada. Norwalk 122. Norwalk 122, you were low volume. I copy you prior domestic check, and what was the other?
3: Pulse and person, like that,
2: Norwalk 122, I copy.
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0: 3172, can I get a case number for this, please?
1: 3172, case number is going to be 16927. 16927.
0: I copy, thank you.

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2: I apologize, there's a line. Go ahead.
0: No problem. Just making sure my radio isn't broken. For 43, can you let records know for this recovery that we only still have one license plate, so there's still one outstanding?
2: Same 183, I copy.
0: 10-4, thank you, ma'am.
3: 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Citizen, how about my previous call for service?
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0: Medic 3, red frequency assignment, medical emergency. Respond 1830 South Virginia Street, District 3. Medic 3, respond 1830 South Virginia Street.
1: He's no longer here, talking to witnesses last night northbound Sullivan about 5 ago from the complex.
2: 10-4, do you want me to ETL for him?
1: Stand by for now.

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0: Call 11, Prairie 2, Valor DL, Positive Boy, John for Nora and Lincoln.
1: 10-4, we're not out with him.
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0: Luna Nora 140. That 21 is Nora 134's call if he's going to handle it.
1: Copy that. We know all units, informational broadcast, Reno's going to be switched to 1 primary channel, all south units, units on south calls, so switch to Reno, green is your primary, you think Reno green is primary for tonight, Reno clear.
2: The night, all units utilize green for primary, once again, yellow is closed for the night, green's primary. We're just canceling the rest of the dispatch, clear return.
3: Medic 3.
2: Reno Battalion 3.
3: Battalion 3.
2: Ma'am, you can have gold back. I'm going to continue to remain on scene, but can you check on an ETA for board up for me, please?
3: Of course.
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0: 51.
4: District 43, I'm getting a call from 1731 Galtway advising the male is now knocking on her door saying that he's being followed.
0: Copy. 11's aware.
4: 10-4.
0: Oh.
4: 151.
0: No, 134. Information to RP 10-8.
1: No, 134.
0: Med 45, of course.

0: Gers. Copy, Gers.
1: Reno, Sam 174. Check's okay. No off traffic.
2: 74.
1: Karen and Rod, Nevada, Henry, Adam, Victor, Sam, Ocean, Eugene, Lincoln.
2: 7-7-4.

0: 122 right now.
1: Sergeant.
0: Okay, records called back for the, I'm guessing you had a domestic check. No usable priors, but there was other priors, something about firearms, false imprisonment, sexual assault charges if interested. Wendy and records will have that info for you.
1: 22, copy, thank you. Washington 53, 1042 tonight.
2: Copy as well.

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0: boy. 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

Southern 131, you hear? Go for 111. Are you guys tied up on a call right now? Alright, 1022 then.

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0: So it took me a minute. Go ahead with the 27.
2: Apologies. It's going to be last of Wilson, William, Ida Lincoln, Sam, Ocean, Tom. First of Brittany, Boy, Robert, Ida, Tom, Tom, Adam, Nora, Yellow. Date of birth is going to be 07-21-1989. It's going to be a California license, Frank 482-9958.

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California says she's valid until 2031 and no restrictions. And just confirming, is it Virginia or university that you're closer to?

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1: Reaching out to Stack 34 for the past tense battery, 1860 Hillborough Avenue. Stack 34.
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0: 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And 1-1-6, you copy that, travel unknown.
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1: Nora Adam Lincoln, space George Adam Robert David Edward Adam. First name, David Adam Yellow Robert Adam. Date of birth, 021904. Nevada driver's license, 08069089.
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1: 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Respond 1 West McCarran Exit 10 Westbound, West McCarran Exit 10 Westbound, District 8, Battalion 1, Engine 8, Engine 5, Brush 7, Brush 14, Safety Officer. Respond 1 West McCarran Exit 10 Westbound, West McCarran Exit 10 Westbound,

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Respond westbound Interstate 80 and North Virginia Street. District 4, Battalion 2, Engine 4, Engine 1, Brush 9. Respond westbound Interstate 80 and North Virginia Street.

0: 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This is on Golden.
1: I have one on Golden, one on Silver. One at West McCarran is going to be Gold. One at North Virginia will be Silver.
0: Yeah, follow that. I'm going to go.
1: Inside. Right.
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1: Correct. Silver for the one westbound at 80 in Virginia.
2: Copy, thanks.
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1: 7-8-2.
0: Westbound I-580 in the South Virginia exit. There's going to be a small brush fire on the north side of the freeway if we get a 5-5.
1: 10-4, can you turn on the 20 again?
0: Westbound I-580 in the Virginia Street exit, just before.
1: 10-4, looks like they're not.
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1: Down two copies, engine one heading east, getting off at Wells, looking in that area. Rush 9, Battalion 2.
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1: I was just checking to see if you guys have left in the brush truck yet or not. I was going to say you can just take the Type 1.
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1: Engine 1, Battalion 2, go ahead.
2: We're going to be getting off on Wells, going to be westbound on the right-hand side of the road there, just west of Wells, westbound. We're going to, it's about a 10 by 10 area. I handle Engine 1.
1: Battalion 2 copies. West of Wells, westbound there, you found a small fire and Engine 1 can handle, is that what you said?
2: Yeah, that's perfect. Can't hold the other one.
1: I copy, break. Engine 4 and Brush 9, you guys cancel response. 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
3: Today, yeah, we've driven from Keystone to McCarran. So far, unable to locate.
4: Just before the Virginia Street exit, and there's a brush fire. PD's on scene. 80 westbound.
5: Copy that. I'm looping the spaghetti ball. I didn't see anything. So that's what you're saying, 80 westbound? You only saw one on your way in?
4: That's a firm. It's probably like a 3x3, there's some brush and some wind. It's right before the Virginia Street off-ramp going westbound between Wells and Virginia.

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0: What resources do you have dispatch on Silver?
2: Dragon 1-2, the engine one pulled up behind me. They got a track light on it. They're going to be able to make knockdown. We can cancel the balance and safety, and here you are. Everyone will remain on scene.
0: So all units of the engine one and safety that are dispatched to both of the brush fires.
1: Ten four. So just the one at westbound, just past Wells.
0: Yeah, we're gonna call this one fire between Virginia and Wells off the 80 north of the dirt.
1: Ten four.

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4: Screamed, I need help. And asked if she's at this address. She said no, and then disconnected. Break. Per previous address history, there shows to be 1032 in the residence in the safe near the bottom bedroom. Unknown for their address history and is locked in the call at 3590 Candelaria.
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1: 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Could be Nevada, George over King, 0 Mary 27.
0: Cover.
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3: 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Anonym warehouse for a possible commercial burglary in progress. RB security can hear dragging noises. 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
0: OA plate is a clear current 24 Kia. Looks like the RO is Terra. The Golden Knight is a clear current 24 Toyota to Christopher.
1: 10-4, thank you.
0: Go ahead.
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3: Cancel. 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
2: Okay.

0: broke items in the home and left an RP's vehicle after deputies responded earlier. Female half is no longer on scene. RP still sounds 1056 and became uncooperative 5569 Side Hill.
1: Charles on 12, Texas K tonight.
2: Charles on 12, 10-4.

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0: This is 10640 North McKinnon, Unit 303, Upper Point Apartments, First is Wilton, 16 male, female, or piece of male half, stating female slept him. Female is trying to leave the residence with unengaged juveniles, nor 140 for information. Both parties are 1056, 10640 North McKinnon, Unit 303.
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0: If you find it in North McCarran, females first of Elizabeth, white female 34, 5'3", medium build, blue hair, wearing a white robe.
2: Three. I don't know what person I found, something.
0: No, I'm sorry. Did you join the channel?
2: One more person over here, so not
0: this. Okay, they're on 22-10-63.
2: Yeah.
4: 22-10-8, okay.
1: 1-10-8,
2: we're all gonna be at least in the palace and all that.
5: The female has left to a neighbor's residence with the three juveniles, went into building B boy, possibly unit 302.
4: 3-4.
1: 3-2.
2: I don't know, but it's just for 43. It's a cage area, it's not the big old warehouse. So I just need to cancel the one other unit coming.
5: Copy, it's the gated area, not the actual warehouse. Number 122, can you change me?
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0: sure if the female half for the 1016 on Side Hill is back on scene, but a female RP called requesting a sergeant respond to this address. Her phone number is in the call. It sounded like Caitlin, but possibly Kayla, the female half.
1: In first due. Priors for the address, I've only got two locations, either Annixter or another place called United North America, Suite 102.
2: Copy. What about Wesco? William, Edward, Sam, Charles, Ocean.
1: Yeah, the only things I got is Annixter and the United North America. That's all I've got in priors, and nothing comes up with first due.
2: Copy.
1: Stickers on the building or something that you can give me, but I have nothing else.
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0: 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You can stand down. You've been canceled per medics on scene.
1: Seven, seven. 782 traffic.
2: Thank you.
1: Gentry in Virginia, Nevada. Boy, Adam David Williams, either 0, Lincoln 4, or 0.
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0: Telefoon from 12 and out from
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3: Mary, Edward, Lincoln, Nora, Adam, Robert, first with Dante, David, Adam, Nora, Tom, Edward. Date of birth 11/09/1985 with a DL number 140-191-5749.
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0: 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Nevada DL shows a valid C. Charles. Looks like birthday this year of 2026. 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
2: 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I'm on Friday, copying up north. Do you want the channel?
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2: 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One, Tricia. Amazon's here. Charles on 6, are you running radio check?
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1: The 10A UTL spoke to the RP. He's just going to follow through with an online report. Charles 160, SAC 45 has handled the information.
2: Charles 160.
3: Wait, is the man on that side?

0: copy, type 4.
1: I got two numbers for you, for responsible numbers for the Wesco Annex.
2: Done for, go ahead.
1: The first one's going to be the operations director's number. It's going to be 503-580-1769. Again, that number is 503-580-1769.
2: Go with the next.
1: The other one's going to be for a Cheryl Sandler. It's 775-762-2744. Again, 775-762-74, or I'm sorry, 2744.

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0: First is last of Seisler, Sam Edward Ida, Tom Zebra Lincoln Edward Robert, first of Paula, Paul Adam Union Lincoln Adam, date of birth 08-17-1970, and break for a second.
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0: Same last name, Seitzler, Sam Edward Ida, Tom Zebra Lincoln Edward Robert, first of Caitlin, spelled King Adam Ida Tom Lincoln Yellow Nora, date of birth 04-28-2003.
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0: 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Describes white female adult 5'5", 120, black and blue. Multiple tattoos on her face of a star, on her neck of an LLJ and a heart. She has history of ONR and AEW.
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0: Meteor comes back to 021 Union Union Frank. It's surrendered on an 85 Ford pickup.
1: I copy. Thank you. Work up for
0: me. On East Point.
1: 172, can I get a 2729 on the mail, please?
0: 772, go ahead.
1: It's going to be two last names. First one's going to be Marquez, Mary, Adam, Robert, Queen, Union, Edward, Zebra. Second one's going to be Diaz, David, Ida, Adam, Zebra. First of Christian, Charles, Robert, Ida, Sam, Tom, Henry, Ida, Adam, Nora, DB1008 of 2005, and the medal will end 080-806-1667.

0: 我看一下重新传来了没有。
1: The mail for that deal. West of Bogdan, Boy Ocean George, David Ocean Nora, first of Sean, Sam Edward Adam Nora. Date of birth is 2/17 of 60, with a Nevada DO of 08006-61055.
2: Then's going to be William Boy Adam, Nora Edward, 7351, 7 Charles, Mary 5, 6926.
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0: Marquez Diaz is clear. NTIC sees a smoke of valid C until 29.
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0: Simple.
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0: R12 will be doing a courtesy transport for two J1Xs.
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1: 12.
0: Okay, that's going to be 515 South Virginia Street, Unit 304, Ponderosa, for 1037 subjects that were touching RP's doorknob. RP believes the subjects got into the neighbor's residence. Two subjects on scene, still getting further. 515 South Virginia, Unit 304.
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0: Baby Lashes Perez, Paul Edward Robert Edward Zebra, First of Jasmine, John Adam Sam, Mary Ida Nora Edward, DOB 1106 of 89, and Nevada OLN 020-361-8768.

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2: Last of Boy, Ocean, Edwards, Sam, Carl Henry. First of Stewart, Sam, Tom, Union, Adam, Robert, Tom, DOB 082862, Nevada ID card 08031998 80.

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3: Stuart is 299 on NTIC, non-extraditable. Other than that, he is clear and has a suspended 27, and that's for driving under suspension.
1: Nine for prior PCS.
4: Virginia. 17960 Sunset Peak Court. Checking for a disturbance of threats. The RP originally called, wanted to do 1017 for those threats, but now he says that the subject that he was wanted to do the report at is at his residence and banging on the side gate and trailer. Unknown if the subject's tried to enter the residence. Subject's going to be last of Widom, first of Robert, black hair, 5'5", medium build, unknown weapons, unknown 1032, but known to carry AR-15s and 9mm. That might not be right. RP stating that those weapons are in the house, but they're in the safe. And the RP states that the suspect has pulled a knife in the past. Unknown 1056, 17960 Sunset Peak Court.

0: 17-year-old juvenile. He's on scene with his girlfriend and two younger brothers. No adults in the residence at this time.
1: Question 1 Alpha 2, Kilo, Parker.

0: one short answer. Clear SAS, and I will be en route to the call in 1B, Eagan Scare 21, or one of them units.
1: Okay. Operators, go ahead.
0: Enemy last of Adam, Sam, Henry, Ida, Nora, Henry, Union, Robert, Sam, Tom. First of Robert, Yellow, Adam, Nora, DOB 0713 of 2000, and Social 680246746.
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0: 1222. Just a heads up, the northbound on-ramp at Clear Acre is closed, so you're better off going through Golden Valley.
1: Copy.
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4: 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Is that Sam 181?
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1: 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Going back to GM.
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0: Good.
1: Compton is clear. Oasis is a valid sea trial till 2027 with corrective lenses. Yes, good for it.
0: Copy, go for it.
1: Universe being fourth.
2: You can't see any subjects in the driveway. The RP's in the main house, but the RP's advising that the suspect's throwing things at the house. Now saying the suspect vehicle's a brown, older Grand Jeep Cherokee with black rims.

Phantoms, could you... Los Angeles, 4310, Baker Lane, Willow Apartments, Norman E, at fiscal 1016, male, Patrick, female. 4210, Hey,

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0: 1-8-6-10-1-8-5. San 1-8 for information. RP is now stating that there's a female juvenile and an age on scene standing between the RP and the male.
1: Reno 718, you're up to the main call, so call for.
0: 718.

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Both is 2354 Wedekin, Community Garden Apartments, Department B Boy, 1037 Circumstances, 2354 Wedekin Apartment B Boy. 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
1: 4-6. 4-9. Bartolo, Boy Adam Robert, Tom Ocean, Lincoln Ocean. I'm sorry, that's his first name, Bartolo. Lasta De Jesus Lopez, David Ocean, space, John Edward Sam, Union Sam, space, Lincoln Ocean Paul, Edward Zebra, with the date of birth, 03-14-1998.
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1: 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Charles 1-9 is clear, Charles. Chopper.
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1: Same as last with the Mexican ID card. Last at Trinidad, Crescendo, Tom Robert Ida, Nora Ida, David Adam David, Space, Charles Robert Edward, Sam Charles, Edward Nora, Charles Ida, Ocean, first of Anacelia, Adam Nora Adam, Charles Edward Lincoln Ida Adam, with the date of birth of 10/15/2003. And if possible, can we get domestic battery checks for both, please?
0: 10-4.

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1: No.
2: 736, Jennifer, RP contacting, stating that there's someone outside attempting to take something from her vehicle. I'm still getting better on that. 736, Jennifer.
3: So, I logged in the call.
0: Copy, thank you.
2: RP advising due to darkness, they can't see exactly what the subject's trying to take from the vehicle, but unknown if they actually made entry into the vehicle, nothing better.

0: Lemon at the Jacksons. Checking for a larceny just occurred approximately 10 ago. RP isn't the employee there. Saying someone came in and stole two boxes of beer and tequila. One suspect's a white male with blonde hair, white baseball cap, and it says a cookies, hoodie, and blue jeans. Number two suspect is a Hispanic male with curly hair, black jacket, white shirt, and blue jeans. Suspect possibly left in a vehicle, but unknown. Negative description on the vehicle. And the RP believes that this person has been there before and requesting a deputy response. 300 Lemon at the Jacksons.
1: On the odd item, 10th position.

0: 76, we've got a correction on the address. It's going to be 936, Jennifer, 936.
1: 74.
0: And the vehicle that she thought was getting broken into is a gray BMW in the driveway.
1: Jennifer, 74.

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1: Hey, Warren.
0: Hey, so no priors for the male and no priors, no history for the female.
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1: Sam 183 answered. Stack. What was the stack number?
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2: 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All right, I'm on freight right
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0: Good morning, 1041, 4654, vehicle 2617, looking right at Glen.
1: Good morning.
2: To be clear on an expired Nevada plate on a 1991 Honda four-door. R is last of Olson, first of Barrett, address of 17760 East Aspen Circle in Reno.
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0: 184, go ahead.
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0: all I got was Nora Adam, and then it stopped.
1: Copy. It's going to be last of Nora Adam Victor, Adam Robert Robert Ocean, first of Sam Adam Lincoln, Victor Adam David Ocean Robert, Nevada DL 08028220 30.
0: 10-4, do you have a date of birth?
1: My apologies. 020790.
0: 10-4, thanks.
2: En route, an address for courtesy transport. Texas 3.
0: Texas 3.
2: Going to be 1300 Chisholm Street. I'll get you a spot when we get there, and one order is going to be with me. Direct to us. Yes.
3: Charles Mall, Fortune First Deck, 135. And Charles 112 is 1300 Chisholm.
2: 8
3: firm, 12 and 43 on Chisholm, it only shows 3-digit addresses. No, actually, it's the other one is Chisholm Trail, which is spelled a little differently, that has the 1,000 block.
2: That may be it. I'll get you an exact address on 3
3: right.
4: Negative, I'm good. Wash around 12. Hey, good job.
0: 1R12.
4: Wash 1R22.
0: 22.
4: All units will be 10-8. Report declined at this time. They'll probably follow up during day watch hours.
0: 4.
2: Okay. Charles 112.
3: Charles 112.
2: Looks like the address is 1300 Chisholm Street, but it's spot 83.
3: 10-4, I'm just not getting that section from the system.
2: After that, I'll try to reconfirm. We are also 23, and the miles are 0.1.
3: 0.1, 10-4. And Charles 112, looks like it's 1300 West 2nd at the Chisholm Trailer Park.
2: Are you finished? Move to the second round.
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Their crew on scene saying we can cancel.

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1: 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You got all until the Paul Boy 88, and then you broke again.

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1: Courtesy transfer complete. It was verbal only. Parties are currently separated. Both units 10-8.
2: Charles 112, sir.
0: Sparks 111, traffic.
2: 11.
0: Traveling eastbound Lincoln, coming up to Sparks Boulevard.
2: Transfer.
1: 161's in the area.
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0: 1-23.
1: That's better. Sam 184, go ahead.
0: The sixth digit on that VIN is going to be a 1 and not an atom.
1: That one comes back clear on a suspended 28 on a 1999 Ford pickup, Geneva.
0: Copy, yes please.
1: Last of Massey, Mary Adam, Sam Sam, Edward Yellow. First of Kevin, address of 200 Scarlet Way in Fernley.

2007 Hyundai. But it said, it doesn't tell me if it expired. It said it was issued 10/28/24. So I'm unsure if it's valid or not.

0: Edward Nora Ocean. That's Nora, first of Julian, George, Union, Ida, Lincoln, Lincoln, Edward, Nora. 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
1: Go for it, Engine 10. 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I copy you, we're just leaving the station. Officer, you want to flip a coin? Copy. Thanks. Going back to TM.
0: 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N44 complete. 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
2: gonna be 4800 Kitsky. So Phoenix, the farm's number 66 for 1016 RP for sex boyfriend. Evidently the ex-boyfriend climbs our reporting party's second floor balcony. It's currently on our patio causing a verbal disturbance. 4800 Kitsky, number 66.
3: 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That it was. 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
2: It's 4800 Kitsky, number 66, the Phoenix Department.
3: I can be around to Quayle. Copy, usual. Which one copy, thank you.

0: San 26, San 25, experts plus of George, first the white Native American male, 33 years of age, heavy build with black hair, possibly arrived in a dark gray Nissan Altima.
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1: 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Swinton, still knocking on the patio door.
0: Charles 1, 12, 34.
1: 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Charles 1, 11, 9, 16.

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1: Hold 114, are we on 1063? Ship a baby cat to 1077 Riverside Drive, number 34 at the Riverview Apartments for trouble unknown, possibly neighbors fighting, or 1016. But he's also advising that someone in number 31 is possibly having a heart attack, so them will be advised as well.
2: Charles 112,
1: AC here, I'll be in Roger Riverside, you can cancel 114. Charles
2: 112, Charles 114, I'll show you 10 again. 112, just cancel numbers.
1: In Riverside Drive, the LP knows it's possible outside near the pool with four subjects involved. Our people believe they could hear a teaser being deployed.
2: Well, I'll be cut until further.
3: Copy, code 4, Charles 160, copy.
2: 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Do we have any priors on the phone number?
1: Charles 160, we'll check.

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2: No, number Riverside Drive. Repeating, Reno, green is closed. And Charles 112, be advised that the neighbor hit the victim and went back into the apartment downstairs. RP is currently with the victim in apartment number 34 now.
3: And be advised that RP is reporting that the victim was hit with a baton in the head.
0: Green, Charles
3: 112,
0: sorry, please.
4: Yeah, Charles 112. We can slow down the units right now. I'm with you.
2: Can you just copy cut down to code 2?
5: 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You're at this one.

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2: 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I have one adult female consciously aware of the bleeding from her nose.
3: Charles, would you give any of the husband advice? Copy, go for it, friends.
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2: Random Charles 114, can you detain the female with the one eye that you're next to?
3: Please don't run out with her.
1: Yeah, I'm out with her, she's on 4-9. She's just having a drink right now. So far, I think she's been aggressive with the tongue.
4: I have witnesses over here along with the female 4-9 that's saying that two females you're with are the primary aggressors. She used the baton and self-professed the old people downstairs, and then they started attacking her and took her stick.
1: Copy that. We'll check them on.
2: Landline with her dispatch. The patient seems to be in a two-story house. I'm trying to figure out if he's even going to come outside.
5: I copy. Are you still on scene with Fremza that you can relay a message?
2: We can drive up the street for
5: him. I'm sorry, repeat that, sir.
2: We're just down the street. We can head back up there.
5: No, that's okay. I can landline him. Thank you, though. I'll show you complete and heading back to red.
2: No worries. Thank you. Bridge, lad.

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0: All Ocean Lincoln, first of June. John Union, Nora Edwards, date of birth 06-05-51. First of second.
1: And confirming that date of birth was 51-51.
0: Second. It's going to be last of De Leon, Magnus, David, Edward, Bates, Lincoln, Edward, Ocean, Nora. First of Aaron, Magnus, Adam, Robert, Ocean, Nora. Date of birth 04-04-96, 411-00-619-3392.
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1: June was clear cleared, valid ID negative tip. 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

0: 219-519-3-1063. Good afternoon, San Angelo Insurance Central, replacing your Chevy Elan at 1140 Jones Street, number 115. Ramsey is requesting you on scene for a possible assault at that location, and it is unrelated to the other call we have on Jones currently. We're at 1140 Jones Street, number 115.
1: Email
0: 174.

0: Norway 140, do you know where the entrance? Norway 140.
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1: South 44. Seven,
2: go ahead.
3: I'm 1060, the traffic problem. It's just the normal congestion in this area. Nothing we're going to be able to solve.
2: Tower.
0: Sergeant John Davidson.
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5: 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Respond 2295 South Virginia Street, District 3, Engine 3. Respond 2295 South Virginia Street,

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1: Hillsboro.
0: Shuttle units en route to 1280 East Plum Lane, near Northern Nevada Coin, approximately 5 suites north of that location in front of a tea shop. 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Vehicle appears occupied, it's a silver 4-door, still getting further, 1280 East Plum Lane.
2: 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Good morning, Tulsa, I'll be in out there as well from a distance.

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2: Marina 7174, did breach the shop. We'll be clearing it.
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0: Say 195, call because for Jones and fire stage, do you need them?
1: Negative, fine.
0: Say a minute.
2: Can I get a 27-2901, please? Paul 34, Paul 41, TAC 1. Switching. First name is Robert. Date of birth is 11-05-1987. Nevada DL is 080-297-1111.
3: Thanks for
2: it. No. Copy that. 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
1: Sam 184.
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0: 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Go ahead.
1: 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Also holds a valid CCW.

0: Okay.
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2: Heaven. 1 J1 Assembly, Rock Cave Campus, 3 miles 0.
3: Seven Heaven.
2: Yes, I'm on that 3. I'll be following him.
3: Seven Heaven.

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1: Engine 2, red frequency assignment, medical emergency. Respond Audi Boulevard and southbound 395N, District 2. Engine 2, respond Audi Boulevard and southbound 395N.
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0: 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Good morning.

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Cross of Thunder River Drive and Sunset Peak Way.

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Respond 407 North Virginia Street. District 1, Squad 1. Respond 407 North Virginia Street.

0: first stalled vehicle last seen approximately 5:50, half blocking the travel lane. It's a white pickup truck with hazards on. RP's concerned. Vehicle's a little 10:50 into it. 447 the Wadsworth bypass.
1: 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En route from Nixon.
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1: No, I'm afraid it's probably 866 North Wales. Is that related?
0: It's not going to be related.
1: No, I'm in 46.
2: Washington, North 32. Good morning, 1041, 84653, vehicle 2641, out of Parker.
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4: Class of Diebler, David, Ida, Edward, Boy, Lincoln, Edward, Bert. First of Chase, Charles Henry, Adam, Yellow, Charles Edward, date of birth is 09-09-98, Nevada OLN 04-05-66-5725 WMA.

number 14, Reno 1063. At Reno M for 1017 and then 1057 that occurred on Audi. The victim was transported to Reno with a head injury and no information on the suspect vehicle. And initially it came in as NHPs.

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0: 37. 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

0: I'm out with 3 Hunters, code 4.
1: Sherbrooke units are up to East Grove and Yori for a negative injury 1050 between two vehicles. There is a verbal disturbance between the drivers and both vehicles are not drivable. RP admitting the other party did not have their headlights on while driving East Grove and Yori.
0: King Nora, Adam Boy, first to Jeffrey, and that is John Edward Frank Frank Robert Edward Yellow. Date of birth is 05-05-1957. Driver's license number is 08-03-15-2533. Break for second.
2: Go ahead, second.
0: Second is last of Ocean Nora George. First of Wesley, and that is William Edward Sam Lincoln Edward Yellow. Date of birth is 07-08-1950. Driver's license number is 08-01-425515. Break for third. Third is last of King Nora Adam Boy, first to Jason, and that is John Adam Sam Ocean Nora. Date of birth is 03-08-1987. Driver's license number is 08-06-712908.
2: 10-4.

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9: 2 is going to be 9428 Frank 6 Nevada. 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
1: Battalion 3.
0: Do we have just the one caller, and did you have a better address?
1: That's from... It just says unknown warehouse at that corner.
2: Tim Bruno show.
3: 6754.
4: Assignment, medical emergency. 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Medic 2. Respond 2995 Socrates Drive.
0: I'm not seeing anything in the area right now.
5: Yeah, we were kind of thinking the same thing. We're almost to airway right now.
6: NDOT was on scene with me about 10 ago. They were able to pull the vehicle to a safe side of the road.
3: Support.
6: And I'll be 10-8.
3: Support.
0: All units, Battalion 3 on scene in the area of the dispatch location. We've got multiple concrete tilt-up and cinder block commercial occupancies with nothing unusual showing. We'll go ahead and downgrade this to Engine 6, Battalion 3. All other units can release, return.
7: What do you think? 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
8: We know that all units, we know the unit is closed for Officer Gunner and in for pursuit, but it's 7186. Then...
7: 9-9-5-7-1-8. What's
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7: 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I didn't take off, no plate. Took the window, took off.
8: 7-1-8-6, copy light, Suzanne. This is the door with no plates, that took off.
7: Took off northbound.
8: Copy, took off northbound.
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7: Looks like a white Kia.
8: Copy, white Kia, northbound on Virginia.
1: Carry only.
10: Reno, that's 7, clear, returning.
1: 7.
10: Trump 15, take traffic.
1: Trump 15.
8: You both were in great stretchers, so what was, can you turn on your last?
7: Another Kia, it's me, Nevada Plate 287, Zebra Henry Sam.
8: Copy, another Kia 287, Zebra Henry Sam.
11: HJ Rims on the last. Can you show myself in 1-9 in the area of Virginia? We're going to help 8-6 try to infield that vehicle.
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0: Grand Charles 11, assist on last all for the ATLA.
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0: 11.
3: Charles 7-1-8,
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0: it. You can have Joel back and show us the returning.
1: H6.
2: Hey, Reno Battalion 3, Philip on the air. 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
0: Roswell,
1: 2. About 719,
0: car,
1: where will we head over there?
0: Charles 116, who is with you?
1: Charles 119.
0: Charles 116.
2: Reno Sam 180, this is going to be a legitimate bird.
0: Sam 180.
1: Reno Sam 174, I'm good for. Vehicle has intact windows.
0: Sam 174, and Charles 116, Charles 119, copy.
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0: 641, subject Wells returns clear, valid Nevada ID only, with a suspended Nevada OLN, begin date 06-15 of 26, and date indefinitely for FTA. Again, I am showing him clear.
1: Copy. How about the plate wash of Nevada 059 to George 9?
2: Brown Charles 2-5-2, Gonzalez and Stockwell. 10-41, take.
3: Charles 2-5-2, I'm ready.
4: Reno 7174, the vehicle matching, heading at a high rate of speed north of Lakeside. Approaching Moana.
3: 7174, I'm unit.

0: 4-4 on the cameras at McCarran. I don't see the vehicle continuing northbound through McCarran or past McCarran.
1: It didn't close, but Reno Green was closed, and she announced that.
2: Copy, sorry.
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4: Reno, Lincoln 230.
3: Lincoln 230.
4: Good morning, 741. Shut up,
3: Nancy. Lincoln 230, good morning.

0: Marina Charles 251. Good morning. It's a 401 tonight.
1: 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Good morning.
2: Story and no cross streets unless you can stand by.
3: No, just where it's at. I'm sorry.
2: And the tow truck company is going to be in route for both of the vehicles.
3: Copy, thank you. And could I get REMSA for a male? Consciously breathing, he's complaining of back and neck pain now.
0: Check the channel.
1: I'm going to bring that close for
4: 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Yes, that matter what mouse you're quarantining, we don't bring this close.
3: I'm going to be around here for 44.
2: You're on for 6.

0: two of them are done. However, Jupiter 2654, tonight morning, on to 71 and 41.
1: 10.
2: 11:41. We're code 4. We're going to wrap up here in the next few minutes.
0: 2-4, I'm 10-8.

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0: Reno Sam 180, we don't have any canines on right now, do we?
1: Sam 180 negative.
2: Copy, and how many more units do I have coming here?
3: Charles Lemon 3, Charles Lemon 8, are you backing out to your metal with Bell Circle?
2: We're currently still ATO in the area, but we can swing over there and start needing. Reno
4: 781, I'm here on to Middle One
2: more. Reno 784, same traffic.
3: Sam 181, Sam 184.
2: 411, it's right there.
0: Yeah, Sam, if you want to keep the two units checking the area and those other units that are marking on scene and route, we'll take
3: that. 10-4. Charles, I'm going to take Charles 119. I'll show you both still checking the area.
2: Copy.
0: Guys arriving on the scene, why don't you come through the doors? We're just holding inside right now.
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1: This is Middle Ohio, so everybody's back clearing. Then we'll move up again.

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0: Charles 251, Charles 253, Mina 1063. Both units and Edgar Oney Thompson motors at the moment showing route to South Virginia and Regency for a 1050 vehicle versus pedestrian. Pedestrian is still down but is awake and breathing. We'll be in the intersection and it's a silver sedan, South Virginia and Regency.
1: Motor 21, I'll be in route.
0: Motor 21.
1: Roger.
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1: Charles 116
0: and units in the Meadow and Mall Circle, copy 1205 South Meadows.
1: 16 vehicle still running, it is unoccupied. 16 is pretty right side. Green to Charles 119, I got another vehicle matching over on the east side of the complex as well.
0: Charles 119, copy another plane. X-ray 650.
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6: See if Lyon County Animal Controller can respond to our location. We're going to be going 95 with the subject, and we're actually in Bexar County, but still on the reservation. And our subject has a dog.
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14: Drinking beat towards the Silver Sedan. It left eastbound on Regency and towards Wells. I got license plate number 3085 Frank 7.
0: Number 18, copy Silver Sedan, eastbound on Regency toward Wells.
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14: And Charles 253, do we have Arctic on by chance?
0: Arctic on, are you monitoring green?
14: Can you go to blue, please?
0: Number 18, Reno.
14: 18.
0: 3085 Frank 7 is clear expired. Comes back to a 2018 Ford sedan. Last of Wells, first of Robert.
14: Copy. Charles 25323.
0: Charles 253.
16: Reading 174, myself, 7773, 10.2, good night.
0: Union 173, have a good night.
17: On Wells from Virginia, right there by the roundabout.
0: Sam 184.
9: Norway 247. Norway 247. Winter, Officer Jenkins, single unit, 10-6 at Main.
12: Norway 247.
16: You show the route to the courtyard.
12: Sam 18310-4, and green is back open.
0: No, 140, Reno.
13: That's what it is. 10:41, house 12, good morning.
9: House 12, good morning.
16: What's this to get out of?
0: 10 friend code 50. And then also, can you take a look at Stark 226?
12: Six by 41, Marshal.
18: 41.
12: 3, I did leave a message for the Lyon County Animal Control. I also spoke with Lyon County SO. They are not sure what time their animal control opens, but they've also put in a call to have one of their deputies come. I don't know if they have a drop-off that they might be able to help you with.
18: Perfect. Yeah, if maybe one of their deputies can maybe come off or something like that, or I can actually run it over there after reach 95, and my partner takes it apart.
12: No problem. Lyon County said that they've put in a call to request one of their deputies to respond.
18: Copy. Thanks. Appreciate it.
9: And continuing on in a big...

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2: Charles 253.
1: Charles 253.
2: For that plate that we gave out for this 1050, where's our address?
1: Charles 253, the RL address is going to be 7437 Hebrides Court.
2: Okay, I'm not sure where that is, but if we can send an officer over there, please do check for the vehicle.

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0: Nora 249, good morning. Charles 160, we know.
5: 160.
0: Stock 250 is a 21 for you.
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1: Okay, now 233, 1041, good morning, and I'll be around to the 245 call and cancel them.
0: Nora 233, good morning, and Nora 245, I can show you tonight.
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6: Charles, unit Adam, date of birth 11-15-1991.
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3: Ten 286.
4: 23, and where are the units?
2: Ten 286, units at 12 of South Meadows, can you advise your 20?
3: Sorry, 0659 and 0706. I'm just confirming you are on scene.
5: Yeah, sorry, I've been here. And code 4.
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1: We're at South Meadows.
0: 10-4. Charles
1: 160. For 223, I know the RP wants to contact the listening Charles 257 and already contacted him.
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0: 7195.
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0: Same 195, Reno, what was the street you're on?
1: Riggins.
0: Same 195.
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0: was verbally combative, refusing to answer ESO's questions, and then disconnected.
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2: Charles 257.
1: I-6
2: Greenwood 10-6 DC. 5-3. 5-6. Shuttle units in route to 75 Mount Rose Street, in front of that location for an unwanted subject causing a disturbance. Stack test 260. 5-3,
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2: Charles 257 and Charles 256, I can trace any.
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0: 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Up further, I'll be coming.
1: Roger.
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3: Court Patrol 641. 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

0: Tu sectionnes.
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2: We can hear people talking inside, but they're not coming through the door, and it sounds like there may be, according to a neighbor, maybe five inside. What was the original person who lived here? What was their description for the RP?
3: Five to 40 years of age, about 5'8", 180, with blonde hair, wearing all black. And then a white male, 40 years of age, wearing a white t-shirt with jeans. And then another female, about 63 years of age, named Wendy. And she was one of the residents possibly walking around outside.
4: I thought you guys were at Love's, and I sent them there. They have, Lyon County has a unit coming to 1500 Turkey Lane. They're on their way.
5: Affirm. Yeah, we're actually on the dirt extension just west of 1500 Turkey Lane.
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7: 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I just buzzed 11 across the phone. 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
1: 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Third tip. 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
7: 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Good morning, I'll be 1041 P number 4920, I'll be doubled with 4910 break.
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0: 10-4, district court with 6.
2: Adam, Reno, Muni. My partner's calling for those details now. It's positive Adam and Tom.

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0: it. No, 223, that is good.
2: 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Henderson and B. Sullivan, vehicle 2207, 1041, good morning.
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0: one short to John 56. Good morning, I'll be 1041, P number 4482. I'll be paired up with P number 3469, break.
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1: 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Good morning.
2: Or 2213 tonight, good morning. And we have no computer.
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0: 没有。
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3: She lives somewhere off of Abbey Way. But we never actually got contact at the unit, so he might still be in there.
0: Charles 16, he should be at the mail 44.
1: Charles 16.
4: Number 11.
3: Hey sir, it's on the second floor, southwest corner.
4: Yeah, let's do that.
3: And all we know is that a Wendy lives there.
2: Yeah. Sounds like she does not want to press charges, only wants a restraining order or the information, and there's no domestic here.
1: Union 281, Union 438, Minutes and 63.
2: 48.
5: For David, his M area is going to be 1,386. It's going to be an FCA on traffic for proof of insurance. No match so far for Ryan.
2: Confirm he's on oxygen and his knee is like four times the size it should be.
5: 10-4, do we want to start medics here, right?
2: Negative. He's declining any medical issue.
5: 10-4.
1: 10-4, I'll show you about 10-8.
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6: Glen Vista Drive. Our P is a passerby. She was going for a walk, and hears a female screaming from inside of this residence. Hears her saying, "Get out of my house," a bunch of F-words, doors slamming. It does sound physical. She said it's a white male and a white female that reside here in their late 40s or 50s. 885 Glen Vista.
4: Nevada on a white Ford. Sorry, blue Ford.
2: 10-4.
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1: Chicken, claiming she filed a report against him a while back.
2: I think I found him. Last name of Hauker, maybe? Henry Edward Ida Lincoln King Edward Robert, date of birth 2/12/92.
0: Just got more info. He's not here. He left on that little Haro bike. One of the neighbors saw him leaving. No direction. But the bike is too small for him, so you see a dude on a tiny bike, it's probably him.
3: Thank you.
0: If you guys are good, I'll head over to this domestic.
4: 252,
5: Maria. Thank you.
4: For 43, there is an update at the bottom of your call on RP contacting from 1205 South Meadows, advising there is an ID laying on the ground next to the vehicle.
6: 55 Summit Ridge Court, the Seasons of Reno, District 8, Engine 8. Respond 5165 Summit Ridge Court, the Seasons of Reno.
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7: Charles 252, they're calling from 1205 South Meadows. An apartment number.
3: Careful.

0: 2, can I get 2902?
1: Go ahead. The first.
0: Masa Bollinger, Boy Ocean Lincoln, Ida Nora George, Edward Robert, Fisher Christina, Charles Henry Robert, Ida Sam Tom, Ida Nora Adam, DOB 1124, 1992, SOS 601-2702-12, break
1: second.
0: 2932, go ahead, second. Lassa Kennedy, King Edward Nora, Nora Edward, David Yellow, Versa Kevin, common spelling, DOB 27-1990, SOS 623-595959.
1: Out of Nevada?
0: Yes, please.
2: 10-4. 423, code 4, staying on wait.
0: Washoe, 2-0-3-2, I actually have a correction for the SOS for subject Kennedy.
1: Go ahead.
0: 623-545959.

0: 189 to that on a Ford pickup.
1: We can clear this with information, and I'll be in route main.
2: Supervisor.
1: Copy. Reno Charles 253 traffic.
2: Charles 253.
1: 7th and Sutro, just east of Sutro. License plate Nevada 4117C7.
2: Charles 253.
3: Reno 726.
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5: West of Acuna, Adam Charles Union, Nora Adam. 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
6: Alexis, Ida, Mary, Adam, Charles, Adam, Tom, Nevada, on a white Toyota.
4: Sam 274 and 293 Shelby units in route to 2075 in Long Lane. Kids cottage number 2 for a juvenile problem. There's a juvenile on the roof. Lots of Ihavet versus Timothy. It's a white male, 15 years old, 5'10", thin build, wearing a black shirt and beige pants. 2075 Longley.
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5: Towards number 1017, bullying occurring at school. Victim last of Ornella, first of Cameron, sixth grader. Suspect unknown last, first of Caden. RP advised that this is ongoing since the start of school and has been escalating, now starting to be physical. Floor Clayton.
0: Same to you, over.

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3: Confirm. Hey,
1: June, Charles. Copy.
3: Please. Charles, 71, go ahead, number one.
1: Thank you. First white females, double lots of Schrader, Sam, Charles, Henry, Robert, Adam, David, Edward, Robert. First is Jessica, John, Edward, Sam, Ida, Charles, Adam. Edward, 817 of 88. Best social 604-280891.
3: Charles, 431, so far, go ahead to number two.
1: Number two, white male, double lots of self, Sam, Edward, Lincoln, Paul, Henry. First is Jason, John, Adam, Sam, Ocean, Nora. Date of birth is 7/26/76. I got a Nevada ID number of 42003461333.
3: Charles 431. 6/34.
4: Whatever. Paul's clear and valid. 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Clear to him. He's got a valid TCW. Stand for. Three toes been canceled.
0: Stand. Motor 16, subject McCoy returns, clear valid Nevada OLN Class C.
4: I copy, and just confirming that plate was valid as well.
0: I'm showing a clear valid on the 2017 Jeep Utility RO of Austin McCoy, first of Kenneth, off of Bertram.
4: Thank you so much.
0: You're very welcome.
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0: Washoe 126, TAC 1. 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
1: Go ahead.
0: 3, Frank, Adam, 6, Paul, Ocean, Union, Union, 5, Henry, Robert, 144, 244.
1: 10-4, not Ocean, will be at 0.
0: Washington,

0: just the single form in the case so that I can get it entered as a stolen vehicle.
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0: Thank you.
2: And RP is in the bedroom, and brother and girlfriend are in their room. And RP raising, the brother will be cooperative. 7433 Spay Drive.
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2: 3. 7-7-4, confirming Unit 3. Hey, bro. Sam, what's
4: up, bro? Terminator team, traffic.
0: 213.
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2: Sam, what's up, bro? 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
2: 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So 299, Reno confirming you were going 10-8 or continuing?
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9: For the zombie clearance, I see Cetus and Global. 304. Charles, you've been sent to Fortin
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12: 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Robert Ocean Charles, King Yellow, date of birth 12/13/1961, Nevada OLN 320-059-9149. 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
4: Washington 6435.
0: 6435.
4: I'll be 10-8. One male jumped off.
0: 10-4.
2: Be waiting outside of the residence. He's a white male in mid-30s wearing a yellow shirt.

0: 274.
1: Sam 274.
0: Can I get a case number? It says X Bravo 3.
1: Hitting 16942 for the juvenile.
0: Copy, thank you.
1: Hitting
2: 16942. Washington, 7 here.

0: 원하시는 캐스트.
1: So sorry, I misspoke. The RPD case number goes to the broken window, which is a different vehicle than the Grand Theft Auto.
2: Timothy Tomspelling, middle of Paul Tomspelling, date of birth of 10-12 of 2010, and no third identifier.
3: Samson identifier.
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3: 10-4.
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1: 10-4,
4: 8,
1: keep that
4: going
1: on the
7: 7.
4: Charles
7: 431.
3: 10-8,
5: SAS. Change that call to a disturbance.
1: Did you have bad carbon today?
4: No, TGP.
1: 2-3-4, following about 5 off.
5: No worries.
4: 3-3. Officer Hicks, Reno, did you have traffic? Number 18, you are static. Can you come in?
1: Number 18, code 4.
4: Number 18, copy code 4, right now.
1: Millimeter.
7: 189.
8: Engine 36, confirmed. Engine 12 is off somehow.
9: 36, engine 12, we should be close. You guys have a great day. We'll take this. Thanks, boss. Appreciate it.
4: So, Sector 29 looks like it is going to be the same plate.
1: Over.
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7: 6-4-41.
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5: 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Copy, 2-4. 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
5: Motor 16, can I get the return on this plate?
7: Of July 9th on a 2024 GM pickup.

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2: 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From the forms file.
3: Running the plate. I thought you were going to call, but can I have just the RO information for California 78?
0: So the 9 Paul Victor Henry 222?
3: Yeah, I'm sure I'm getting the same on something I don't quite understand. Why can't you get the RO name and address, please?
0: So the RO's name is going to be, it's the same RP that's in stack 329. Last of Chupre, first of Garcia. Shows an address in Stockton, but it looks like the vehicle was taken from 13959 South Virginia Street.
3: Perfect, we're actually trying to get a hold of him. What was that stack address?
0: 329. He's calling to report his, I believe it's a male. Excuse me if it's not. He's calling to report his vehicle stolen. The phone number is 209-871-8028.
4: 209-871-8028. Mounting the dump truck into a small jeep. They're in the middle of the lanes off Veterans between Geiger and Old Virginia.
5: Yeah, for now.
2: 10-4, read all units. Green's going to be closed for NOAA 223-249 on scene of Spey Drive. Repeating, green is closed. Charles 251-256, can you start that way, please?
0: 5-6. Lincoln 251.
6: Good morning, 1041, Penny.
0: 10-4.
2: 10-4, Germany and Bears, please.

0: Oh, thank you.
1: Do you want this change from an OAA to a GTA, or do you want me to leave it?
2: Sorry about that. Yeah, change it to a GTA, please.

0: Expiration 3327 from the 2009 Toyota hatchback. Our last Wilson, First of Maria. The address of 8430 Coral Reef in Reno.
1: Yeah.
2: Can you get Ramza to our location for a male conscious breathing alert? Chief complains he doesn't feel good, but he's altered level consciousness.
0: 3-1 so far.
3: Good for me, thank you.
4: Yes, up there.
3: Great, Charles. 4-3-1, could I have a case number, please, for John?
0: Charles, 431 case number for John, Civic Stop 16943, that's 16943.
1: Perfect. Yeah, I'm just confirming we have an RPD or some sort of police agency coming.
5: Affirm, he's been en
3: route. Thank you.
4: What's the 8-34?
3: @827, please.
1: 1-10-5-0-827-10-4. 1-10-6, parking lot check, good morning.
4: 0-2-2-3. Hey, just for update. Stand by, we'll be out now.
3: As well, code 3 from Wells and 6.
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1: Reading over at 60, please just for an update. Today I was outside the house. We're out with Maria, the girlfriend, and as of now we have everybody outside the house with the female.
4: Yeah,
0: so the male is or is not outside of the house?
1: The male is in the garage. He's not friendly to police, but we have everybody else outside of the house.
0: Understood. Every now, but the male who's in the garage is not friendly.

0: Letter 21, Ramp.
1: 21.
0: It looks like for the fire call, it's actually a dump truck that went into a smaller SUV. They're on Veterans between Geiger and Old Virginia.
1: Copy.
0: Do you need another unit?
1: I can revise.
0: Letter 21, 10-4. NR 223, I believe it should be 9070 Frank 6. Nevada, just to be clear,

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1: 23.
0: Sir, can you go to 241 1035?
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0: You're welcome.
3: Sub 433 Spay Drive, not requesting our assistance at this time. See stack 321 for further Washoe, please.
1: Man, we do have a trash can on the exterior of the home, and it looks like some burn marks on the outside. We'll be out with an offensive strategy.
4: On scene, establishing layout command. Small single story, single family residence with an exterior trash can on fire. Be out offensive strategy.

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3: Letter 21, Reno.
4: 21.
3: NHP is unsure if it's theirs.
4: I'm sorry, it broke.
3: NHP is unsure if it's theirs, but they're going to put in the information to see if they can either get a unit to advise if it is or not, or send somebody that way.
4: Okay. Just for the email or profile, man, just for the log.
3: Jennifer, go ahead.
4: Last question, first of all, yeah.
0: Leon Command.
5: Leon Command.
1: 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But it doesn't list a model on Reno, Nevada DMV return.
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0: I'm going to need traffic control from Middle Fork to Leon and Sun Valley Boulevard.
5: All right, copy.
0: Command, fire tag, water on fire. Come on, please turn it, I'll get it. Copy, thanks, sir. I got medic 45, entering power 2, primary.

Boston Ibarra, Adam, sorry, Ida Boy Adam, Father Robert Adam, Versa Angel, Adam Nora George, Edward Lincoln, DOB 1015, 1996, and Soch 925, 9295, 78.

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1: Freedom Butter 21, Panama, I lost traffic.
0: Butter 21.
1: 395 southbound at South Virginia exit, Nevada 3288, Adam 3.
0: Temper with South Virginia.
1: The 1 close to in and out.
0: Butter 21.
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0: 2762.
2: Per fire, I'll be holding traffic control at Sun Valley and Leon.
0: 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Middle Fork. 1063.
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4: 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If she wants to say that, we can get the girlfriend out of here.
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0: 256-23.
1: Charles 256 and 251, I'll just put you in the area. William 220, I'm just for 43. I'm trying to get a hold of somebody at the South Meadows location portion of that call. A school PD is requesting a unit at that location, give them a 21. But I'm getting no acknowledgement from anyone on scene there.
2: Sam 270, I'll handle.
1: Sam 270, thank you. William 220, I'll show you around to Green Call.
0: Copy, Sam 270.
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1: 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Sam 274, copy.
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1: Both units 10-8, negative crime. Sorry, I just realized I was on white. 22.
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0: 29. Can I get a 29 on Hispanic female adult?
1: Okay, go ahead.
0: It's going to be last of Rangel, Robert, Adam, Nora, George, Edward, Lincoln, first of Melanie, Mary, Edward, Lincoln, Adam, Nora, Ida, Edward. Have a date of birth of 3/4/2008 and a social of 680-98-4458. And can I get descriptors, please? And she may be on paper.
1: Okay, different.

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2: Five 3 170 Brown and Brown. It's a tattoo on our neck of 1985. And there's a couple other tattoos, but they might be because of the clothing.
3: Yeah, that's our subject. Did she have paperwork?
2: Not that's returning for me.
3: Happy, thank you so much. Appreciate you.
2: You're welcome. Are you good for?
3: We are. We're good.
2: Is that the floor with you?
3: Okay, I'm going to.
2: Can't forget. I'm going to TCC a couple years stable. On Spay, green of all units, green frequency is back open for normal traffic. Units have released the channel on Spay, repeating green is back open.
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3: Going to be highway patrols. I guess anything west of the roundabout is there.
2: No, just make sure they have a unit that's continuing.
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0: 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We're at Mount Rose in Virginia.
4: 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We're at Rio Loma and Carrot. You're going to be closer.
0: All right, copy. Thanks. Bring Reno, Engine 12. You can take that call, please.
1: Engine 12.
3: You can hang out. It should generate.
2: Copy. I appreciate it. Thank you.
1: William 220.
2: I shall 77-1060.
3: 77.
2: Reno, engine 36 is en route to Canyonlands Way for an activated fire alarm.
3: 36, 10 for an engine 12, boss en route.
0: 36, engine 12. We're just getting on the freeway at Mount Rose, Virginia.
2: I copy. You'll probably be closer then since we're at the station here.
0: I copy. Thanks. Is 33 at training? Are they out?
2: Yeah, they're at the AACT doing a training and demonstration for AutoX today, so it'll be us.
0: Sounds good. You guys have a good day. Break Reno and 12 Sensing Loop Call 36 is off.
2: Started doing the tow?
5: They knew that because they were, Josh was working with them. Sounds like they're doing their own thing and the sergeants are talking about it as we speak.
2: Okay, copy.

0: 10-270, Reno. So, Sir 43, we're giving your number to the school PD Sergeant Cardinal. He's going to call you.
1: Motor 16, 10-8, sorry.
2: Motor 16. Go ahead.
1: We'll be out at 6135 Middle Fork.
2: 10-4.
3: 41, good morning, I'm
0: coming. 10-5, good morning.
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2: 6 Paul 10.
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0: 233, 235, Reno checking that you're still code 4 on Town Square. 10-4. Last unit.
2: Current 23 Ford.
3: Okay, NAR 249, yes, that's the same.
0: NAR 249.
4: Copy, I have you in route. Just for 43, I don't know if it's going to be close or not. But there is a structure fire off of Leon up north in Sun Valley.
3: Copy, thank you.
4: You're welcome, and it looks like it's not close, so you should be good for traffic.

0: 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Good morning. 10-41, 10-6, Department 8.
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3: Wonderful. Alpha Nevada DL. 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DOB 32 of 82. OLN 260-008-9829.
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1: Sure can, go ahead.
2: 167, 1 Adam 9.
3: Yeah.
1: I copy, I'm out of plate 167, 1 Adam 9. We're still going back to it. It looks like that plate's going to be clear expired 516-2025 on a 2009 Kia sedan.
2: Hey, Frank, thank you, man.
0: Thank you. Yeah, command one back, hope we're going to the session.
4: You're out with RPD.
0: Hey, from code 4.
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0: Right.
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3: Originally came in as a medical for an unresponsive male. Our female advising there's a female in the backyard, and it seems like it's more of an unwanted. 845 West 7th Street.
4: 47. Thanks, 31.
1: Jesus, please.
2: What's the 6-4-35? Can I get a 27-29?
1: 6-4-35, Adrian, go ahead.
2: Last name is Robert Ocean Mary Ocean. First name is King Edward Robert Ida. Date of birth is 07-18-1982. Nevada DL is 00-0-113-6157.
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0: 1825, I'll throw it here, please.
1: Hold it up, Liv.
2: Yeah. Hey, I'm gonna be coming from, Virginia and Lemon. 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
7: The last of David Ocean, Lincoln, Edward, Zebra, Adam, Lincoln, first of Mary, Ida, Charles, Henry, Adam, Edward, Lincoln. Date of birth is going to be 0916 of 79, and SSN is 565-83-7758. 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
7: Second is going to be a last of Wallace, William, Adam, Lincoln, Lincoln, Ida, Sam. First of Kristen, King, Robert, Ida, Sam, Tom, Edward, Nora, date of birth 11-27 of 94, SSN 518-474676.
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10: Of Alexis, Adam, Lincoln, Edward, X-ray, Ida, Sam, date of birth 12-25-2002. 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

0: West holding the engine. 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Romano.
1: Turn right via 21.
0: I'll let you know when we're back.
2: Engine 40. Copy, I'll leave it entered. Stolen, it's already in there.
3: Flat, I don't know, sorry about that. Charles 431, go to Blue.
0: Six Adam, six seven, ten four.
3: We're in Wolfsburg, please.
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0: Charles, what's your way? 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
2: Hey, Tom. 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
5: Sherman, Sam Henry, Edward Robert, Mary Adam Nora, first of James, John Adam, Mary Edward Sam. Date of birth is 2-2-1992. Goshi is 627-302251, and I'm actually going to have two more people when you're ready.
6: Charles 4, 33, go for next.
7: Next is Bonamale, last technically. Sam Edwards, Adam Roberts, Charles Yellow. First is Samuel, Sam Adam, Mary Union, Edward Lincoln. Date of birth is 6/21/1980. Nevada OLN is 080-098-5623. Break for the third. I think Rule 96 is giving me a lot of different names. But I think it is. I think last is Rocky in Northern Connecticut. Hi there. Queen Jean Edward Zebra. Titan Mary Edward Robert Robert Ida. First genetic queen is. Adam, Adam, Edward, Nora, Nora, Adam, Boy, Edward, Lincoln, Lincoln, Edward. Date of birth is 6/18/1987, and vote is 530-37-2855.
6: Copy. Is it possibly Rodriguez hyphen Martinez?
3: Anything is possible.
6: I copy. I want to say we have an Annabelle Rodriguez Martinez that we've run a few times the last 4 weeks, so I will try to find it.
3: That's quite probable.
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4: In love with the last name of Ewan, first of Annie, with two N's and two E's. Date of birth match, social match, or 27 actually shows to be Hane, so I'm going to have to rerun her. Anyway, she has 4-1 on local, all out of RMC, all for FTFTO. And then she goes to be clear NCIC and CGIS. 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
2: Stand
4: by. Amy Lieber, quick payment.
1: Dallas 433. It came up last of Ewan, Edward, William, Edward, Nora, first of Annie, Adam, Nora, Nora, Edward, Edward.
6: Agent transport of Edward.
4: Chairperson.
1: Edward, William, Edward, Nora for the last name. And the first name is Adam, Nora, Nora, Edward, Edward. And then, like I said, I did find Annie Haynes on her 27. Comes back to the same hit on local with the 4 warrants.
0: Perfect. Thank you.
1: You're welcome.
0: And can I get a case number labeled James?
4: Hey, sir. That one is 16947.
7: 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Does have a caution of having asthma, but he does not need an inhaler.
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7: Copy, thank you.
13: Same 22.
7: On a 2002, I have that on a Ford. Confirming 17. Nope. It looks like that is a sublease or a subplate for Ford. I have it subplated to 177-8 Brink 7. Last of Rudermel, first of John on Tom Sawyer Drive.
12: Copy, Nag. I just missed them. Looks like they went on the freeway. I couldn't get in time, but thank you.
7: No problem. Sorry about that.

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10: 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I just want to confirm the spelling of that last name was Boy Union Charles King Adam Nora Nora Ocean Nora.
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1: 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I'm away from my truck with these dogs. 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
7: Drive along NCIC out of Alabama for possession of marijuana. 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Is going to be expired 4/5/23. 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
1: 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Kelvin shows clear denied with a valid ID. 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
2: That original vehicle into the building, commercial burglary over there at Hype Key on East Plum. It had a, RP had recontacted advice and they had video of the vehicle and the suspects. They left in a Toyota van, or they thought it was a Toyota van with a possible plate of 28000 Henry Frank, which was kind of similar to the alarm over at Meadowood. We're just trying to give them that update as well.
3: Hi, Cobb, can you send that to me, like, maybe in an ET message? So I have it, because I'm actually heading down to meet up with Sensi Zoni now.
2: Hey, sir. Send to you right now.
3: Copy, thank you.
4: Okay, thank you. Good morning.
3: Yacht on 164.
4: Charles 253.
5: Where's the
4: building
6: at?
4: Last unit.
6: Six. 699 on a light board.
4: Are you reading on 1063?
3: What is it?
4: Triple three with an to North Virginia in eastbound I-80 for a welfare check. Zach 470.
3: 49, I'll advise.
4: 4249 and 9223, I'll show you 10-8.
5: Motor 14, do you see 10-8?
4: Motor 14.
1: 3-round.
4: 274, code 4. 274, copy, code 4 on Gentry. Send 282 if you're not in the area, I can show you 10
3: 8. I'm in the area.
4: Send 282.
5: Yeah, it's around there.
0: 7681.
5: Got the air,
1: Mayfield. Code 4,
6: thank you. U 723. Can I get the time of call, please, there, Rowan?
2: I copy. That was 0929. 0929.
3: Code, thank you.
6: Copy that, no one told us, yeah, we'll
3: get out of here. Check 478.
6: No, I can fill you in later. It's okay.
7: Copy, thank you.
4: Charles 256.
3: We're going to send 2-2, I'll be 10-8.
4: Send 282.
7: And Adolf, RP advised the driver was being aggressive. Nothing further. Reference Act 477, we're still clear.
2: Lincoln 234, Reno.
8: 234.
2: I couldn't copy your traffic. Can you repeat?
8: Vehicle to your way.
2: Copy. And Charles 253, go with your subject.
9: Down on McGuffey.
2: three ring?
0: 5-3.
2: What do you want?
0: Copy that. The last of Anthony, Adam, Nora, Tom, Henry, Ocean, Nora, Yellow. First of Aaron, Adam, Adam, Robert, Ocean, Nora. Date of birth is going to be 11-19 of 84. The California ID number, David 5107630.
2: Copy.
7: To have a suspended Nevada 27. Descriptions are female, 5'2", 130, brown and green. Should have a tattoo on her left arm of Scorpio and right arm, love of my life with flowers. And the suspension is starting 11/23/11 ending indefinitely for failure to appear.
8: Copy. She's M. Mary out of where?
9: Boulevard and eastbound in Estate 80.
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10: Your subject shows to be clear, but I did not get a California driver's license back. Their DMV might be down.
0: All right, great. Copy that. Thank you.
7: 49.
11: So SAS stack 229, and I'll be 23 stack 232.
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7: Just that patrol unit.
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1: You're good. I appreciate you. I'll be able to rock again. I'll just have a pull over right by the airport.
0: Actually, I see 2072 coming down I-580. He's like downtown, kind of like McCarran, but he should be able to meet you in the next 5-10 minutes.
2: One, I can be in route to 481.
3: Charles 251, if you're not in the area, I can show you to meet.
2: 23, please.
3: Charles 251.
4: Crash detection.
2: Hey, copy.
4: We were not able to reach anybody on callback.
5: Thank you, Reno.
6: Thank you,
2: Inspector.
4: Charles 253.
5: Charles 253. 2729,
6: hello. Hey, I'm good.

0: Larry, Adam, Robert, Lincoln, Harrison, Noel.
1: How's it going?
0: Dave, Bert, and DG.
2: Copy, thank you.
3: Break for information.
4: Go ahead.
3: Unrelated admin assist with the principal, code 4.
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5: 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Thank you.
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0: for your information, hearing room C is going to be occupied as part of my settlement for Department 13 this morning.
1: One 137 Adam 9 on a green sedan marker.

0: Tim, 13, we'll be out at 1 South Sierra for a meeting. Code 4, no checks.
1: Actually, I'm sorry. Clear Siege is local and 1097. And it's going to be non-exile in Marion and CIC out of Florida for traffic offense. And once again, the out-of-state driver's license is taken there.
2: Go ahead, copy.
0: 02546.
2: Letter 14. Angel 1, are you on the air?
3: Yeah, go for Angel 1.
2: Angel 1, it's going to be 650 record number 330 for a victim of a fall. 650 record number 330.
3: We're a little delayed where we're at. Can you send us some trust, please?
2: Yeah, sir.
4: Link is 230, Rita.
5: Ladder 1, red frequency assignment, medical emergency. Respond 650 Record Street, Unit 330. District 1, Ladder 1, respond 650 Record Street, Unit 330.
6: Edward, Tom, Edward, Robert, Sam, first of Henry, common spelling, date of birth 11/05/1956, Nevada OLN 320003-4861.
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1: 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You guys can go for
2: 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Copy, go for it.
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0: Talk to you back at AACT.
3: Going to the call and
4: record stream. I said that you were in quarters 650 record number 330. For what distance?
3: 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I just noticed it on the computer. We'll be in route.
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1: Go ahead.
0: That'll be for Lincoln Park, 1025 Atman, reference a parent who came in, appeared to be having a mental episode or impaired in some way. Occurred 30 ago. Parent took student with her and stated she was going to the district office to speak with someone. For Lincoln Park, 25ing with Atman.
1: Do we know for sure if they're going to the district office?
0: That's the negative. That's what she told Edmund.
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0: Go ahead, Walsh. It's for a 91-year-old male at 70 Kaya Lily Court, Friday 1.
5: Copy.
4: Copy. Just very limited information. I just know what type of call it is. I can look at it when you get here.
0: Sounds good. I just turned on the pyramid from McCarran, so about 10:15 out.
4: Copy.
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2: 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We're in training for about 30 minutes. Battalion Monk there. We'll be monitoring for good.
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7: Property 9M millimeter bullet. Per admin, the bullet was found on the street by a student walking to school. They're not sure at this time what student. 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For O'Brien.
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2: 10-4. Did you want me to add a dispo of MHI in this or no?
3: Negative. Spoke with Reno Fire, and there is a history of dementia, but she checks okay out now. The Meals on Wheels lady was just a different lady than she's used to, and it freaked her out.
0: Yeah.
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6: Sorry, I'm off hit. Conditions. Cannot communicate with the victim. Cannot associate with gang members. Cannot solicit a victim through family. Cannot have any gang paraphernalia. It looks like cannot have any associate with any convicted felons. No weapon, no alcoholic beverages, no marijuana, and no prescription drugs. Otherwise, clear. And there's a valid free expiration 2031.
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0: Nevada driver's license last of Enriquez, Edward, Nora, Robert, Ida, Queen, Union, Edward, Zebra, Hernandez, common spelling, first of Oswaldo, Ocean, Sam, William, Adam, Lincoln, David, Ocean. His date of birth is 10/30/98, and his OLN 08052911. 10-4. Go for the event. John, Frank, Ida, Zebra, Nora, Adam, Adam 17, Edward 9703285.
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1: 7-3. I find the off ramp at well.
2: Ocean 7-3. Are you confirming I-80 and well?
1: Yeah, I'm sorry.
2: Ocean 7-3.
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0: Libra, are you code 4?
1: House 6, left side day room, escort deputies. House 6, left side day room, escort deputies.
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0: summons, or do we need to go to that?
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3: Stand by 1911.
1: An address?
2: 67.
1: 255 North McCarran Boulevard, number 316.
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0: going to be covering 144, who's going to be en route to home address of 255 North McCarran Boulevard, number 316, for cover.
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0: about 2 ago. Vehicle was unable to maintain lane. He even used a sidewalk to make a right turn. Described as a silver Audi Q7, Nevada plate 415-8, Adam 1. Comes back to clear current on a 19 Audi over on Vecchio. Sparks clear at 1048.
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2: 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We'll be on 1, code 4.
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2: We're in Orchard 45. Cancel 49. We'll be out with 33.
3: I'm confirming that was number 245.
2: Neighbor.
3: Nora 249, show you 28.
2: 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Right now, 233, I've got 4.
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1: Copy. Yeah, I totally butchered that. That one does come back clear, surrendered. Effective day on that was 10-17-25 on a 2007 Saturn sedan.
2: That's it. Looks like tow truck company's on the way to pick it up. Please show me tank. Thank you.
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1: 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Reno, K915.
0: K915.
1: Good morning, 1041, I'll be on assignment with the unit at South Meadows.
0: K-9-15, good morning.
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0: Motor 15.
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6: We have 7270, can you change my location to South Meadows address?
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0: 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If you can find that and link it to this call, please.
1: 10-4.
2: Other 18. Sim 274, Charles 257, Reno 1063.
0: 274. 57.
2: Sure, but you're looking at 2775 Gentry Way for an unmarked cause of a verbal disturbance, spec 553.
0: 274.
3: Hi, brother.
4: Lincoln 233.
5: Billy, John, Tom, David. King, Nora, 3. David, Union, 1. Edward, 1.
0: 779-421.
1: 10-4.
4: 7-0. 233 here. VIN is clear. Surrendered. It expires 3/10/27/2014 Toyota.
2: Thank you. Sure.
4: Lincoln 230. Stand by 1 second.
3: Reno, Ranger 31.
4: Ranger 31.
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0: Copy. You turn me around.
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3: Robert, Ida Adams. Date of birth is 6/16/54. So she is 261-937835. Break for a second.
2: Hold a second.
3: Last of Gregory, George, Robert, Edward, George, Ocean, Robert, Yellow. First of Alice, Adam, Lincoln, Ida, Charles, Edward. Date of birth 11/16/56. So she 530. 523615.
2: Different.

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0: Thank you for the reason.
3: 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Actually, stand by.
1: Reno, Sam 27423.
0: Sam 274.
2: Par with 8.
3: Stand by. And that's for mapping. Everything around there are homes. There's nothing with units. And I didn't find a 2300 building to say. Both subjects are clear and valid. The second one I found the DOB to end with a 7 instead of the 5. She is described as a female, 5'2", 205, blonde and blue. And the first one is described as a female, 5'2", 132, black and brown.
2: Hi, copy. Can I get one more, please? Lincoln, Edward, Charles, King, Edward, first of James, John, Adam, Mary, Edward, Sam. Date of birth is 7/11/71, and it's Nevada, right? Nevada, OLN 320-027-7234.
3: 10-4, did he provide an ID or need to give you the descriptors?
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0: 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From 299, we know checking that you're still code 4. 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

0: is clear. I don't know if you want me to look in the other MNI number, see if I find anything.
1: Hi, copy. Can you just link that picture just so we can confirm?
0: Affirm. I'll add the video picture. And just be advised, 1087 info would be that he's carrying a concealed weapon in the past, arrested for that.
2: This was verbal only. Parties have been separated. Information given to the RP, and you can show me around Stack 4 Finder.
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0: 150.
1: General 21, 1087 info. Hey, I just looking through him. 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It does verify. And that's the address that he's registered to, not Harbor.
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12: 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Unknown descriptions of the students, but RP claimed they were Damani students. The area of Morgan Way and Baton Drive. It shows that their lunch is scheduled from 11:20 to 11:55.

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0: Can you log me on and show me a route to Audi and 395, please?
1: I just got the return. It's showing that there's no registration filed for Tom Keeper George 4316.
0: Tom, thank you.
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1: Letter 14.
0: Sam 274 civil information 10-8. Mayor Charles 257 assist 10-8.
1: Charles 257.
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0: clear, checks okay, and that can be en route to Sparks PD, first stack, 575.
1: Check for. You see each other, the plate is clear, expired, and Rose Hope, Utah.
2: Where's 72 out of me?
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0: 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There's negative subjects seen outside.
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4: Five admin reference threats parent to staff occurred this morning when suspect parent was there regarding an earlier incident involving his students. Victim staff last of Ross, suspect parent last of Aguilar, first of Alexander. Suspect parents made a comment that he was quote unquote going to just wait for the teacher after school. Fort Libby Booth.
0: 10-4 shows an out.
5: 10-4. It's going to be 259, 1 boy, 4 Nevada.
0: 10-4. Yellow Adam, Union Nora Adam. DOB is 4-5-7. And she's got Nevada DL 00754-0277.
6: 0277 and 0-1. 0277. Copy, thank you. 51. Air expired permit 85 Fleetwood
0: Mini Motor. 10-4. DL 32007374 Nevada.
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0: Waiver collected. I'll be near outstation. Drop it off.
1: 249. Motor 2.
0: Gonna be on a Nevada temp tag. Nora Zebra 233-663. Gonna be Vista approaching Whitewood on a gray Mercedes.
1: Comfort. Sorry for that, can I look here?
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0: 7-8.
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1: Marshal 2 North, 33 23. Subject's been advised negative NORA, and the RP's pointing out a different red Ford Explorer parked on G Street west of 16th. She's advising the one. Myself at school PD will be out on it.
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0: Motor 59, did you have traffic?
1: Henry 64, here's unoccupied.
2: So far.
5: It's around 64.
3: So far.
5: 7278 and 8 units at 205 South Meadows. In uniform roll, we have coming in on the northeast part of the property.
2: 02 Ford.
1: 10-4. 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

0: 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Last of Donner, David Ocean, Nora, Nora, Edward, Robert, Tom, first of Robert, common spelling, date of birth 03-18-1990, Nevada OLN 080-467-8404.
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2: 33.
1: R233 and R240 for information. It's going to be 160 Prickly Pear Road. They're going to be in Washoe Green. County's en route for a vehicle versus bicyclist. The bicyclist was a juvenile riding a bike and is down but breathing. They're just asking if you could start that way because they're coming from a distance. The juvenile is 5 years of age. 160 Prickly Pear Road on Washoe Green.
2: 33, copy, I'll be in your eyes. 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
5: 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That is 160 Prickly Pear.
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0: About 787, super actually, thank you. Can we get those for both of them?
2: Auditor 33, case number for your sympathy, Walnut Creek is 16,958-16958. And Reno 2, all unit green is going to be closed for units requesting the channel for the 1090 call, repeating green is closed real quick.
3: 20, address 1015 North Sierra. He is EF for possessing manufacturing explosives, PCS, in 2019. Possession of stolen vehicle in 2014 and burglary in 07. He has history of possessing dangerous weapons and owning possessing gun by prohibited person. With this information, are you still code 4? You want me to send cover?
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5: Copy, north side, almost to the end where it meets McDonald's.

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1: Continuing 6-4-51, history of possessing dangerous weapons and owning possessing gun by prohibited person. And confirming your SOCO 4. I copy SOCO 4. Break 2-9-33, go ahead.
2: 2-9-1, please. It's going to be a Hispanic female adult, last of Gus, George, Union, Sam, Sam, Christo, Juliana, John, Union, Lincoln, Ida, Adam, Nora, Adam, middle name of Elizabeth, date of birth 01-02-1991, with Nevada line 00-4698-059.
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6: 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No one else is inside. 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
0: Well, would you like me to send Denny down there with the wrapper?
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8: Washoe, Henry 51, area check.
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3: Marina Launcher?
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1: Copy. Yeah, at 333.
3: I did 333.
1: Marina Marshall 40 Kit. I did 333. We're out at the 445 Meadows route in River Plate, Emerald.

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2: 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Adam Arbor Lincoln, 6 David 1 Tom, it's a white Nissan.

0: 187.
1: Did dispatch receive a phone call from an Alexander Aguilar regarding Libby Booth?
0: Let me ask the call taker. Standby. That's affirmative. He called prior to admin contacting us. His daughters were forced to stay on their knees over an hour, and the teacher wouldn't let them get off the floor.
1: Copy. Can you merge that into this call?
0: It's all in there, sir.
1: Tempo, thank you.
0: You're welcome.
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4: 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It's John Ida Mary Edward Nora Edward Zebra. 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
9: I think something weird happened with CoPro. Luther just pulled up and said that they got kicked off by the pulling up. They said they're going to take CoPro. So if we have someone else talking, can you put that back at the top of the list and try to put Luther back on this one?
3: I copy, yeah. I don't know what happened, but we'll make the adjustment.
9: I appreciate you.

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0: For Washoe, it's clear valid on a Ford pickup. URO's last of Rosano, first of Maria del Carmen, off of Walnut Ridge in Reno. I'll put all that information in your call.
1: 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Thank you.
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1: 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It's out of Alabama, NCIC, for narcotics. Clear. NCIC is local. I did not get a match out of Texas.
0: 11-10-8.
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1: Runner, 18 minutes and 63.
0: 14.
1: Lesbian is to the intersection, 5th and Wells, for a out of injury, 1057. The victim vehicle is a black Subaru, occupied by one unknown, underage female. Information given by Remza, who advised the patient, is conscious, breathing, alert, and did not have any suspect information. 5th and Wells.
0: 14.

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0: Order 18.
1: This actually occurred on the off ramp exiting onto 4th Street. Vehicle back into around the off ramp.
2: Copy. All left in HP now.
1: Happening over for the.
2: This involves Flutter.
1: 14 Kobe, tonight.
2: 4.
0: Can you take care of SAC 665? It's going to be a 21 message. Lieutenant, accidental. Stepper.
1: Radar Charles 252, clear 1A on radar after that central search for code 7.
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3: Reno, and you have been canceled on scene by RPD.
2: Hi, John.
0: One name only. Good. WFA, last of Mary Ida, Lincoln, Edward Robert, first of Catherine with a C. Charles. WFA, possibly in her 20s.

0: WD Lake David Street for possible residential bird. RP's owner standing by said there's a white male and white female on site that are not the tenants. Tenants were evicted yesterday. One subject's in the garage and they're having some sort of yard sale. 1640 D Lake David.
1: 61, we're both coming from a distance.
2: HP3,
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4: 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One Lion Lane, cross the Douglas Drive and Warm Key Lane.
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Respond University Way and eastbound Interstate 80. District 1, Engine 1. Respond University Way and eastbound Interstate 80.

0: here. Can you move me down to 3365 Neal Road? I'll be out with the management, and 2 Adam 11 is going to be with me.
1: Is this related?
0: Ava.
2: Ava.
3: Come forward. All right, 249 North, 247, we got 1063. Alright, 247 right now, 263.
2: 47.
3: Alright, 249 North, 247. Show both units to the Green Pine Apartments. It's unit 11, H. Henry, 2165 Carville. Checking for a verbal 1016, male and female involved. Reporting party stating the female half has undiagnosed MHI. Green Pine Apartments, unit 11, H. Henry, 2165 Carville Drive. Union 266, Neal, radio check.
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Last seen northbound on 16th.

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2: You get a better description of the female.
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3: Are you by the UPS truck?
2: 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That American mattress and the laundromat is parked in the back.
3: Tipper.
2: And they're leaving. I'm just going to pull traffic on it.
3: I'll come to you.
0: Okay, how about control to address dog? One to control, one to chihuahua.
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0: Morning. Right, last one was at NORA 245.
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1: 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And we're in all units. We're going back open. No longer need the channel. Cell phones were in green. It is back open.
2: Back up with our normal traffic. General releasing units off. That is repeating green. Back up to the clear.
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9: 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However, the RP is holding the door open. 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
5: Go ahead, Bridge 1. 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
0: 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I'm sorry, I'll just go ahead.

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8: Lincoln 233.
1: Then is clear, surrendered, and released on Nevada UNR 17488, expired 426 of 17 on a 1991 Acura hatchback.
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1: Thank you.
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1: 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An accident, activate crash alarm, 1440 North Hills Boulevard, District 9, Unit 9, 1440 North Hills Boulevard.
2: 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Adam, QB 611-64, Nevada OLN 070-086-6149.

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0: pago.
1: If you just review and be aware, stock 739, it's going to be a report of a larceny of a bike that happened at Walmart, but the RP's at a different address for a report. Confirming the first name is a, starts with a C, Charles, not a K King.
2: A firm, Charles Adam David Edward Mora.
1: Confirm.
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4: 6-35. Both units would be 10A, vehicle release to tow.
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0: Do you want to get a track? 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

0: 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I'll head that way.
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2: 211.
3: Send Robert Edward Charles, Adam Sam, Edward North Sam, first of Chelsea, Charles Henry Edward, Lincoln Sam, Ida Edward, and the white female around 35. And these are going to be our suspects from the last call.
1: 10-4.

0: 703.
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0: 6391. 6391. It'd be last Robert Ocean George Edward Robert Sam, first of Joshua Common. Got a DOB of 0507-1991. Should have a Nevada ID.
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2: 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It's going to be Leon in Middle Fork, 909, Tom 90, Nevada. It's going to be a Greyhound Civic.

0: Jim 13 on wet.
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0: Can I get a Marshall County case number also, please?
1: Marshall County 21 dispatch.
2: Zephyr 6091.
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0: Last of Chapel, Charles Henry Adam, Paul Paul, Edward Lincoln Lincoln. First McKinnon, Mary Charles King, Ida Nora, Nora Ocean Nora, date of birth 4-16-1989, Nevada ON 080-480-6283, and that's going to be the father of the child.
2: The kind of makes up that we couldn't tell a vehicle from private party. She seems to be the one that's now causing the disturbance, having some type of manic episode per the office RP. And she's currently back in her vehicle. She lives at apartment B128.
1: Send letter to

0: Richie Marco.
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4: Passing painted rock, described as a silver Jeep Compass. Vehicle was swerving, almost ran into a semi. Unable to maintain a lean. NSP's been advised, reference tag 773, will show clear.
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0: Station for Reno, yes, Reno, yellow's gonna be closed. Reno, check in the apartment at 1205 South Meadows. Reno, yellow's closed.
7: Yes, on South Meadows. Repeating, yellow's closed.
0: Thank you.
1: Six,
0: 16, 10-4, thank you.

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0: Ling Bale Station. Go west. Let me get Pulliam with a P, Paul, Pulliam, and Wilkoski with a W, William. I got council coming through. See Charles.

0: Talking, negative glass break. From what I could tell, no oil leak and negative airbags.
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2: 3-4, okay.
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4: 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Squad 1's completed training for back-end quarters.
3: Squad 1.

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0: 10:44. Where are you? I'm in Virginia. I'll be ahead of you. We can handle this one if you'd like.
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2: 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Sorry, on follow up.
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0: Copy.
1: 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Still on green.
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0: Hey, we're just out and about. We're already on Virginia. If you'd like us to handle, we can do that.
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1: 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Anderson, I'll show you returning.
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2: 49.
5: Highland at the corner, level 1016, Mexican male. Male is a white male, early 20s. Dark, shaggy, short, same as white female, early 20s. No, close. Highland.
2: Copy that. Mention 31.
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0: South and 4 William 24 will be 1042. Have a good night.
1: 10-4, have a great night. Thank you.
2: At a residence that is described as a tan house with a red Nissan out front. Check for an unattended juvenile. Described as a black male juvenile, 3 years of age, last seen wearing no shirt, blue swim shorts, and no shoes. RP found the juvenile on the street. Then two adults approached her and approached him and took the juvenile to the residence. Unknown if they're the parents or not. Leon in short, at a tan house with a red Nissan out front.
3: Washoe 276 Jack, can be around 41.
2: 276
4: Mother 32 right now, William Paul John 5997 Nevada is clear, active, expiring 11-9-26 on a 2004 Toyota wagon.
0: I got it.
1: Number 11, you're all wind tonight.
5: California attempt tag 8 Union. Looks like Ocean Yellow 897 on the port. More coast.
4: Sure. How do you swim across?
2: And the child was unsupervised.
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0: Related to my last call, my subject's been located and I'm en route to his line of holder. Check his welfare.
1: CM 282.
0: Description on Highland or Beach. I'd love to get further, I'll be tending.
2: 2249, Tesla.
3: 2233, copy.
0: Abram, tending.
2: Tesla, 2233, tending.
4: Tom out of 5.
1: Tom out of 5.
4: Assist on the last, and will you log me off? Have a good afternoon.
1: Tom out of 5, 10 for. Have a good night.
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7: 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Charles, Tom Henry Osha, Lincoln David, First of Rachel, Robert Adam Charles, Henry Edward Lincoln, QB1372, OLM 080508 3455.
1: Tip.

0: 10-2, and I'll be 10-6 out of par. 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
3: 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McGee.
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4: Okay, can no longer see the vehicle, is not willing to sight. Vehicle last seen southbound Kitsky, possibly turning onto westbound Plum.
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6: 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It's 247.
5: 247 15th. Nevada 055 William 3-1.
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7: 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They're gone. All these times.

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2: 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Charles 257.
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2: 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Truck 37, 8, 10, 4. 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EN 281, Rita, 1063. EN 281, abandoned vehicle at 5270 Wheel Road. It's going to be TMCC Southeast parking lot. The white Hyundai Elantra with the windshield broken. Nevada plate 774 to Adam 8. TMCC Meadowood South, 5270 on Wheel Road.
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4: 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Check's okay.

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0: Yeah, Jim, dispatch Battalion 40.
1: Battalion 40.
0: Yeah, do you know if Gerlach volunteers were? Don't know.
1: Per Washo, TM was going to be the only silver responders. It did not advise that Gerlach would be on this call string. Do you want me to tell them that as well?
0: Yeah, if you can see if Gerlach will respond.
1: Copy.
2: Go ahead. We're trailing that guy, just trying to pick him at the original Deanna case.
3: Gotcha. Alright, he's in southeast.
4: .447 in Capitol Hill, and we're still moving.
1: .447 Capitol Hill, copy, still moving. 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
4: Negative. Final stop is 447 Church Street with Frank Adam Henry Edward 20 Colorado on a Dodge.
1: I think you're still code for it, Ferrari Farms. 233.
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1: Is that the Del Monte or Del Monte Lane one?
4: Yes, just correct fault.
1: He checks okay. He's been located.
4: September. Train rocks next.
1: CM 275.
4: 375.
1: Was the
4: name CM? Good morning, intense speaker. From CM 282 to preserve the peace at Virginia Lake Park. It's call number 632.
1: Okay.
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2: 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Sorry, the dog at McCarran and Las Brisas. I'll get NHP en route. 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
7: 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RP is willing to cite McDonald's on Pyramid in the parking lot.

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0: Good afternoon.
1: Yeah, Sam 3-7.
0: Sam 3-7.
1: Good morning, Sergeant Carter, and Lady Sylvia, status 1041, after me.
0: Good morning.
1: Standard order 334, officers Piper and Raff have been single unit status, 1041, Penny.
0: We're at 334, 10-4, come on here.
2: Washington, 41. No juveniles actively rooting. Actually, just kidding, two at the McDonald's.
0: 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Take Taylor Park 1140 Beach Street.
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4: Lincoln 233, issuing a route to 4959 Talbot in front of the Redfield Bridge Apartments in the southbound lane for the vehicle north of McCarran. It's a vehicle with fictitious plates, red Hyundai sedan with South Carolina plate 598 Boy Ida Edward. It's unoccupied. 4959 Talbot Lane.
1: Far, 10-4 in any day shift unit needing relief.
0: General 41. Hear everyone else, GO82 are confirmed not involved.
1: 10-4, do you need 60 to continue?
0: No.
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2: 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Good morning, 10-31 in route Monroe Street.
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1: 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He was previously trying to grab another student to attempt to choke him. No other students with him now. Admin's with him. For toll.
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1: Are you still en route to PSC?
0: 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I've been 23. Thank you.
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0: Leon Bering, eastbound just east of Reese, Nevada, Navy veteran, Victor North, King 091, Subaru Impreza Red.
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8: Car disturbance 680 North Wells Avenue inside the Denny's 1017 for disturbance of threats of bodily harm. Suspect described as a white male, 30s, thin build, wearing red shirt, gray pants, white shoes. Suspect is 1056 narcotics. 680 North Wells Avenue at the Denny's.
5: 17. 15.
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8: Fallen, however, responding to home address 54 Colony Circle, reference a battery that occurred on the way home from school. Victim students are siblings Lester Shaw, first to William, 8th grade, and Waylon, also 8th grade. Suspects are known to the victim. No medical needed, and the RP was Lieutenant with Tribal PD aware that we are responding.
9: Robert Sam 2. Expiration date is 3/27/2024 on a 2008 Mercedes.
0: Copy,
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7: 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It's 10-8-1, sir.
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10: Okay, 247.
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3: Washoe, 2 North 31, interrupt the stack, 892 at most.
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0: 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I'll be 10-6 from 3.
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2: Highland and Valley, parking lot south of the Equestrian Center, Nevada 618, George 85, on the Jeep.
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1: 447 Capitol Hill with Robert Victor Zebra 0345 Minnesota on a Jayco RV.
2: Into it. Cut Highland Avenue and Valley Road.
0: The lieutenant, but we'll get the. We'll try.
3: Nebraska. They're all for either traffic charges or trespassing, cautions of violent tendencies, and he's got a suspended or revoked deal out of California and still checking to Brooke.
4: 10-4, so far with 10-4.
3: Copy.
4: Lincoln 2nd, Nevada 10-4, North Zebra 254-316.
2: Charles 313, 10-4.
4: Hey Charles, and throw me in the ballpark parking lot.
2: Charles 313.
4: Green is Charles 313, you're not.
2: Charles 313.
0: Ford Econo Line.
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5: Still in our queue, we have embassies. Back here, I believe.
6: You ready for Lanza's? He is in East Holding.
7: Engine 45, respond to report of an electrical hazard. Report it as a power line down off Lupin and Caleb.
6: Yeah, go get him, Greg.
0: Keep going. Business, but she's going to attempt to contact the 18-year-old who is there and have him secure.
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0: Your first subject's clear, Valley, Nevada. Second subject's clear, no match, Nevada or Texas.
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3: One read an item.
0: Good.
3: Your VIN should be associated with a compliant sex offender on NCIC. Subject lost of Gibson versus Roy. He is known to abuse drugs. Otherwise, it is clear. The plate associated is 618 George 85 Nevada. It is expired as of 11/27/2019 on a 1996 Jeep. Did you want another?
0: Negative. It's unoccupied. Ran out of gas in the parking lot. Code 4.

0: 37. I just spoke to that last RP. The dog was actually going up the off ramp back onto 80. I don't know if you can send another officer to help patrol again. Affirm.
1: You're on a driver's license.
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3: Is your
1: 232.
3: Your bench was to be clear. It's associated with Nevada plate 883 Lincoln Sam Zebra. That is surrendered plate as of 5/21/2019 on a 2002 Cadillac four-door.
1: Hey, sir. I took the fictitious plate, sighted the vehicle, and I'll be 10-8.
3: Thank you, 2-3.
1: Union 705. May I have a case number when you're available?
4: To traffic. Come to. Kylie and Sparks, Nevada, Boy George 80 Sam.
3: Sure.
1: 705.
3: Copy, sandwich.
5: I'm selling. First of Dolly, David Ocean, Lincoln, Lincoln Yellow. 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And could I get a VIN check to see if there's insurance to the vehicle?
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0: Back open. And the vehicle and bike were released to tow at this time.
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0: Your subject's clear, valid, positive, T. Tom. Oh, I have to rerun your plate in the other system. Stand by on that, sorry.
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2: 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Of Henry Adam Lincoln Lincoln, first of boy Robert Ocean, Ocean King, you'll be 426 of 91, Nevada DL 100-240-8266.
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2: 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Have a good night.
1: 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Have a good night.
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0: 51, this is Ian McDonough. 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Her date of birth is 6/29/04. 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
1: Highway to Reno for brush 44. Respond to report of a vegetation fire. Peavine Mountain. RP states where the Hawk fire was, but above it. Decent sized column of smoke. Not in the black.

0: 40 can head up there. What do you got? Copy, male or female? It's all static. Put it on for me. 23, can I have over the pre-trial?
1: Dispatch copies, or 44 copies.
2: Engine 31, spark fire main assignment, medical emergency, to 955 locomotive way.
1: This is gonna be a smoldering pile that's been smoldering all week. It's at the top of the mountain just below the radio towers. Can you show us the assignment complete? Well within the burn.
3: No, copy. The smoldering fire that's been burning for the past week is below the towers. Well within the burn. Complete.
0: Reno Sam 373, UTL 10-8.
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1: Yeah. Oh, went over the department here to help out.
2: Get on red. 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
3: Affirm along with 7 or 8,
2: other
1: heavy. 7,
2: thank you.
1: Yeah,
2: 24,
1: 24. Inner Harlem 54, 23 is back, 09,
2: 03. 0334, 10 in the stack number.
3: 0943.
2: Zero 334, 1809 Lakeland Hills Drive for a fraud.
3: 348,
1: morning tonight.
2: 0348.
3: Maverick Sutra.
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Queen Eklund of South Wales 42.

0: 2233, were you 10-8 or 1042?
1: I'm so sorry about that. We can all be 1042 at Lincoln units.
2: Have a good night. Thank you.
0: I copy. Have a good night.
3: And 13 will be a medical emergency on a possible seizure. 20-year-old female, 1150 Kitsky Lane, District 13. Red frequency, engine 13, 1150 Kitsky Lane. 10-13.
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1: 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Tom 2, clear current 24, Jeep

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2: Number 15, I'll be 1042. 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
3: Charles 2 on 7, 5, 3.
2: Charles 3 on 7. 3, 71 Sparks, Stars, Chip. Okay, sir. Yeah, 2-4-9. Union 7-8. I think it rimmed, there was a female, she's conscious of lip breathing now, but she might have went through a psychosis break and just needs to be double checked, she might need to go to the hospital.
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2: Right. 44 THC positive.
0: On flights clear, expired on a 16 Chevrolet.
1: 10-4, final stop is going to be eastbound York.
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0: East 329, valid CCW, valid 27. IG, northbound, northbound, not run.
4: 10-14, 10-14, okay.

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3: Harster, Henry Adam, Robert, Sam, Tom, Edward, Robert, first is Steve, date of birth 1-5 of 61, WMA, clear for next. One John, 8, Frank, Frank, 2-8, William, 6-7, David, 3-2, 5-9, 5-5.
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0: Marsha 2072, I'll be 10-8. They were able to get it off the side of the road.
5: You're up, Richland. Go ahead.
6: Last of Mary, Charles, George, Robert, Edward, George, Ocean, Robert. First of Charles, Adam, Tom, Henry, Robert, Yellow, Nora. Date of birth is 7/23 of 1980. And that is DL of 08-04-84-2827.
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0: Standby, Travers. 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

0: 93. Steve is clear valid with the motorcycle endorsement, clear tip, positive for Nora, trespass Tom, George, and Zebra. The VIN is clear suspended on an 07 Jeep.
1: Charles 316, Reno 1063.
2: 16.
1: Charles 316, subject exposing himself, stack 989, on the river walk near Jet Ski Lane.
2: You're up.
3: Boston Jimenez, first of Lucas, fourth grade. Bus driver advised student is agitated and mad, but he is able to continue on the route. Bus is currently on Rio Poco and McCarran, headed towards Bluestone and Portman bus stop. No weapons, he's hitting himself. Unknown medical at this time.
2: We can confirm transportation's getting a hold of parents, or can we do that?
1: Park 344, 10-4, it's a noise disturbance, 3918, clear Curly, number 76.
2: Sparks 361, 10-8, written warning.
4: 361. 23. 7. Resonance to 9820, Athlinger Lane, reference A, possible 1016. Originally, it was a request for medical for a swollen hand and extreme pain. And Rose is requesting PD 9820, Athlinger.
5: Tom 2.
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2: Austin Morano, Mary Union, Robert, Adam, Nora, Ocean. First to Benjamin, Boy, Edward, Nora, John, Ed, Adam, Mary, Ida, Nora. Date of birth 06-17-1977. I have a Nevada ID here for you, 3200-353046.

0: responding to the police department just before 8398 working on Clayton threats referencing a comment overheard on the bus stop by multiple students referencing bringing a 1032 to school tomorrow. Sounds like multiple students are reporting fear to their parents about tomorrow. He's still working on gathering witnesses and 21 numbers.
1: 10-4.
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0: 450.
2: Current 3K, thanks. Yeah, Roger, for us so far, we're going to keep checking.

0: tax clear suspended Nevada beginning June 7th of 25 with an indefinite ending for delinquent fines. He has a history of LNR.
1: Copy. Can you 10-9 what it's suspended for?
0: Delinquent fine.
2: Three 11.

0: 154, 1:30. Mom's at work. Grandma is at home, but Mom will call Grandma to try to get her to respond to the bus stop. 43, it looks like the bus is currently... on Bluestone, just north of Craigmont.
1: Ocean 7.
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1: What else have you said, Tapper?
2: Tapper. Thank you, Trevor.
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2: Hey, that's going to be a last over Reddington. It's Robert, Edward, David, Ina, Nora, George, Tom, Ocean, Nora, first of Brandon, Boy, Robert, Adam, Nora, David, Ocean, Nora. His date of birth is 9/23/78, and I've got a Nevada ON of 320-059-8741.
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0: There's a valid C. Charles, 2029, no restrictions. And in case you were curious, that temp plate's clear expired as of March of last year.
2: Beautiful. Thank you. I'm code 4.
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0: Copy. Sam, there, New 98. I don't know how much you can keep up with my comments. I'm trying to find the actual source. It's just a bunch of sixth graders that heard, that somebody heard about the 32 tomorrow. Nobody has directly so far said that they were the ones that heard it. So I'll keep you updated. 10-4. Just gather as much information as you can, and then we might have to push it over to on-call. Copy, that's what I'm working on. I'm just trying to find who the original person that heard it was.
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2: 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Negative weapons, possibly 1096 or 1056. 9716 Pyramid Way, flowing tide.
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4: 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Engine 33 is responding in place of Ladder 33.
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0: Hello. 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
1: Hello.
0: Hello. 1373, 1393, 1063. But then it's 700 East Peckham, Village of the Pines. I'm not a private number checking for triple unknown, verbal disturbance in the background, and then the light disconnected. 700 East Peckham.
2: Main number
0: 334. Confirm Nora 334.
2: 344.
3: Okay, it's going to be 1096, comment that is, and
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1: Code 4, East 4th Street, 2 detained.
0: Hey, Roger 4, back on the phone.
1: Roger 4, Tupper. Road by the railroad tracks. Vehicle versus bicyclist does that. Engine 40 not yet up on the air.
0: Copy that. We'll be monitoring and we're out.
2: Medical 1043 only spark clear.
3: Spark
2: clear.
0: 93. Engine 40. This is Reno Engine 14. We are en route. Engine
4: 14,
0: Engine 40,
4: continue, I believe
0: we'll
4: be closer.
0: Thank you, buddy. Going back to it.
5: 42 and loading off,
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8: Washo 98 and I are finishing up his call. Break SAM 30 and 54, do you need assistance? I'm 76 your way.
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1: Ready, they're still attempting to get the gas off.
0: Hi, copy. Thanks for the update.
8: Just
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1: Abby. Do you need 705 Reno ready check?
2: Huh?
1: Need 705.
2: Five, seven. Good. We'll go up to the basement. We can go upstairs.
3: Copy. I can get upstairs.
1: 733. Charles 317 for Charles 315, copy.
4: 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We do not have any suspect information.
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4: Shared in riding a scooter, the second one unknown race male, 13 to 14 years of age, dark hair, last seen wearing a tan shirt and riding a bike.
0: Letter 17. 69 will be clear evidence and en route to Quillacy.
5: Engine 36 is arriving on scene at dispatch location. This is the Platinum Command. Looks like we've got some workers out in the field. We'll be out investigating.
6: Six on scene establishing Platinum Command. You'll be out investigating.
3: 15-5. I'm over. I'm already over here at the RJC holding cells. If you're still on in route.
7: We just cleared the basin.
3: Copy, I'll get the third floor.
7: Copy.
8: For Ariana Martin. RP's advising a couple of days ago, there was a sleepover, the mom came over, dragged her out by her hair, and when the juvenile returned, she was covered in bruises. They think she might have pulled her out of school, but they're not sure. At 7755 Tierra del Sol, number 703.
7: 21. Can you check if you have any prior addresses for a phone number?
9: Yeah.
7: Okay.

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5: 351, 351, clear, code 4. Eastbound on Green Bay. RP's the daughter, so the dad has some mental issues, multiple personalities, hasn't been taking his meds, and he's having a, quote, major episode, screaming at people, throwing things at people driving by. We can hear screaming in the background. The white male, 57, named David Spencer, he's wearing a blue Superman t-shirt and green beach shorts. Pyramid in Greenbury.
0: 61. 351. 93, I'll start to that as well.

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4: Over.
5: 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Cove in back quarters, pick up the brush.
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4: TM dispatch, behind 30.
3: Battalion 30.
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6: 3598, email sent, CC'd everybody on it, and just finishing my last comments.
3: The 7,000 foot elevation sign.
4: Sam 3923.
7: Sam 389.
6: No credible information right now. I'll be 42. Have a good night.
7: Goodbye. Have a good night.
3: Can I copy?
8: Wildlands fire at 18956 to 18999 Mount Road Highway. Cross the Pivot Trail in the main.

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1: 5-3 on Lane, or on yellow.
2: Henrietta, 5-3. I was just making sure you copied that your plate was clear suspended on a 2013 Chevy Forder sedan.
1: I copy, thank you.
2: And for the...
3: Sandry.
0: Lincoln 330, Reno.
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4: 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Good, thank you. Unit 3915, I'm clear for.
3: Copy, Major.
2: All right, get checked.
3: Go for it,
0: thank you. Cross 311, go for it.
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0: Go for it, thank you. 3-3-2, go for it.

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2: Charles 350, she was just landline with us again. We've asked her to hang up now. You should be able to reach her.
1: Got that.
2: Come on now.
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1: Yep.
0: Tom 338, must be a traffic problem in 4120 Toma Street. Check for a tree that fell, is blocking one lane. There was a tree service on scene earlier. 120 Toma Street.
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1: Yeah, I'm headed back up the hill from Mount Rosen Wedge. We just had a phone and report to our station. It's going to be due south of the head-on maintenance station, just below Sky Tavern. It appears I got eyes on it from down here. It is in that vicinity.
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1: 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And doesn't look like it's going to be injuries. 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
6: 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Yeah, Karen, 3 to me.
1: 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Motor 33, are you on yellow? Motor 33.
4: 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County Road 34 from transfer to mile marker 12, okay, 10-8.
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1: I thought you were going to be the person. How was the person?
0: Sorry, class of King Edward Yellow, Sam. 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
4: This is a verbal disturbance heard at 18 and a half Reservation Road.
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4: 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RP City and her brother's neighbors are accusing her of stealing a phone. Verbal disturbance heard on the line. We're still obtaining further at this time. 18 and a half Reservation.
1: I can understand, and do it a little bit slower, please.
0: Yeah, 1 Charles 3, Charles Charles Boyd, Adam Boyd 5, Charles Nora 2, 73561.
1: Charles Renson.
4: Directly.
1: A 2012 Chrysler. Keys is clear away to the valid C 2030. No restrictions. And are you code 4?
0: Yeah, be code 4.
1: CM 375 Reno, overhead.
0: Alpha George, Adam Lincoln, Lincoln, Adam George, Henry, Edward, Robert. First of Mary, Adam, Robert, Yellow. Date of birth 3/27/86. Nevada DL 00015036 44.
1: CM 375.

0: She's going to be clear, and she's got a valid A till 31. It says no Class A passenger vehicle, corrective lenses, double tripper tankers, passenger, and school bus.
1: Copy. Thank you. We're closer.
0: On Virginia and Peckham.
1: Good night. Have a good night. Union Subtitles,
0: we have good
1: night. We're going to Union 32 traffic. Have a good night.
0: Which you and I unit was that? And my line as well.
1: Union 730.

0: confused about each one of us. He's wearing a black shirt and then colored pants. Suspect two is Fresh Up Martin. Repeat saying that she can't see the suspects anymore. Saying that the male half is in a shed. Repeat saying that the suspects are part of the East 2nd Street gang.
1: All black. 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
1: Engine 8. Union 440, Reno, are you checked? Roland Spears. Respond to report of a brush fire fairly late with East Springs Road. Mile marker 22 on the west side. Reported as a large cloud of brown smoke. No flame seen. Smoke is reported to be getting lighter.

0: 46, we have a calling district at Pyramid Way, Whiskey Springs Road. It's going to be on mile marker 22. Reported a large cloud of brown smoke. North Williamson, we currently have brush 45 dispatched.
1: Assignment, lift assist. Respond 33, 20 Downey Avenue. District 8, Engine 8. Respond 33, 20 Downey Avenue.